0: Non-stop Boomerang, where the hits continue coming back. Next.
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2: 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But apparently, there are some drivers who don't realise this and are a danger to themselves and to other road users. 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
1: I was born and raised down in Alabama on a farm way back up in the woods. I was so ragged that folks used to call me Patches. Papa used to tease me about it, of course, deep down inside he was hurt.

Hello there. How do you spend your Saturday evenings? Well, here's a question. Do you enjoy classic soul? I'm talking the 60s, the 70s, the 80s. I'm talking Motown, Northern, and the sound of Philadelphia. If the answer's yes, that's great. Join me, Andy, from 6 to 9 p.m. for Soul Dance Saturday here on Boomerang Radio. I'm broke.

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11: Five men have been arrested over a suspected terror plot targeting RAF Fairford in Gloucestershire. Prime Minister Andy Burnham says the government will always take every step necessary to protect the country and has paid tribute to the police and armed forces. Richard O'Conn is the Assistant Chief Constable of Gloucestershire Police.
12: The emergency services have well-rehearsed plans for dealing with major incidents such as this. Work to establish the full nature of this incident is ongoing, and we are in constant communication with our partners both locally and nationally. In particular, we are working closely with our partners in counter-terrorism policing.
11: The DUP has called for unanimous condemnation of First Minister Michelle O'Neill after she joined protesters blocking the Garavaki Road in Portadown. Thousands gathered to oppose the return of the contentious Drumcree Orange Order Parade. And Billy Ray Cyrus says he's adjusting to a world without Dolly Parton, 1 month after her death, aged 80. That's the latest from Radio News Hub. I'm Dave Cronin.
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11: A chilly start to Monday morning, followed by a fine day with prolonged sunny spells. Further blustery showers in western Scotland. Highs of 20 degrees Celsius.

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Join me for The Late Show at Boomerang Radio from 9 p.m. Monday through Thursday. I'll be playing the world's biggest love songs, along with some cheeky banter too. I look forward to your company from 9 as we end your day the lazy way. She

0: Non-stop Boomerang, where the hits continue coming back. Next.
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4: Counter-terror police are understood to be investigating whether Iran is linked to a suspected terror plot at a military airbase in Gloucestershire used by US bombers. Five men were arrested on suspicion of explosive and terrorism offences after armed police stopped three vans travelling towards RAF Fairford. Prime Minister Andy Burnham says he's prepared to make unpopular choices, including tax rises, to fund an NHS-style social care system in England. Chancellor John Healey, meanwhile, will promise a new age of industrialisation when he addresses Labour's party conference today. Protesters who blockaded a road in Portadown to stop a contentious Loyalist Order parade have now mostly dispersed after being told by a community leader that a fresh process to address the dispute on the Garvaghy Road was being initiated. And Michael Sheen says being an actor could put him at a disadvantage on Celebrity Traitors because fellow contestants will assume he's good at pretending. The Welsh star joins an all-star lineup when the BBC series returns on Thursday. That's the latest from Radio News Hub. I'm John Collins.
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4: A chilly start to Monday morning, followed by a fine day with prolonged sunny spells. Further blustery showers in western Scotland. A high today of 20 degrees Celsius.

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4: Counter-terror police are understood to be investigating whether Iran is linked to a suspected terror plot at a military airbase in Gloucestershire that's used by US bombers. Five men were arrested yesterday on suspicion of explosives and terrorism offences after armed police stopped three vans from travelling towards RAF Fairford. Protesters blockading a road in Portadown to stop a contentious loyalist order parade have mostly dispersed after being told by a community leader that a fresh process to address the dispute was being initiated. At the height of the blockade, thousands of people gathered on the Garvaghy Road to prevent the Orange Order from parading from the nearby Drumcree Church. The Chancellor will use his first Labour conference speech in the job to promise a new era of British industrial growth. John Healey will announce investment in shipbuilding and manufacturing. And supermodel Jerry Hall told Sir Mick Jagger that if any of their children had an issue, he'd need to deal with it while she's on Celebrity Traitors. The second series of the beloved BBC spin-off game show returns to our screens on Thursday. That's the latest from Radio News Hub. I'm John Collins.
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4: Chilly start to Monday morning, followed by a fine day with prolonged sunny spells. Further blustery showers in western Scotland. A high today of 20 degrees Celsius.

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Here's something for you to sing along to from the 80s.

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1: Sundays are made for taking your time. 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

Hi, it's Tom Green from the Boomerang Radio Newsroom. I'm here with the latest local news for Peterborough and Cambridgeshire throughout the week as we get you to or from work. 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
4: 5 men have been arrested on suspicion of preparing a terrorist act after 3 suspicious white vans were seen heading towards an RAF base in Gloucestershire. Police in the county declared a major incident and dozens of homes near RAF Fairford were evacuated in the early hours of yesterday. Counter-terror police are leading the investigation. Chancellor John Healey will promise a new age of industrialisation when he addresses the Labour Party conference today. He'll announce new investment in British shipbuilding. Police have arrested dozens of demonstrators outside that Labour conference during a protest in support of Palestine action. More than 250 protesters sat outside the conference centre in Liverpool before being detained under the Terrorism Act. The arrests, which continued for hours, have been criticised by Amnesty International. 3 years on from the tree at Sycamore Gap in Northumberland being felled, and the National Trust says there are clear signs that it's starting to naturally regrow. And Celebrity Traitors returns to our television screens this Thursday, with Leanne Pinnock amongst the stars taking part. That's the latest from Radio News Hub. I'm John Collins.
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4: Chilly start to Monday morning, followed by a fine day with prolonged sunny spells. Further blustery showers in western Scotland. A high today of 20 degrees Celsius.

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I've got a Start Your Day survey, a chance to win 50 quid on Bits and Pieces at 7.15. 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
5: A household recycling centre in Peterborough was forced to close after a fire broke out over the weekend. Crews from Cambridgeshire Fire and Rescue were called to the household recycling centre in Fengate in Peterborough on Saturday morning. The fire had reportedly affected one skip and it's believed it was accidental. Crews from Stanground, Dogsthorpe and the North Roaming Fire Engine responded. Wearing breathing apparatus, firefighters used hose reels to extinguish the fire, which was affecting a skip, before returning to their stations by 1 p.m. More than 20 people have been fined after they were caught fly tipping next to charity donation banks. The rubbish was found in the recycling bank area in the Campbell Morrison's car park outside Home Bargains. The site has been a hotspot for repeated dumping of unwanted items being left next to the banks when they were full. Items including vacuum cleaners, TVs, mattresses, furniture and child seats, none of which could be recycled there. The charity banks have now been removed. South Cambridgeshire District Council's Envirocrimes Enforcement Team has taken action, issuing 24 fixed penalty notices for fly tipping, littering and duty of care. 11 cases are continuing to be investigated. A hospice in Milton has been praised for its exceptional care by the High Sheriff of Cambridgeshire during a recent visit. Francis Burkett, the High Sheriff of Cambridgeshire, visited East Anglia's Children's Hospice in Milton to present certificates of appreciation to long-serving staff and volunteers. He was joined by his wife Jo and Jonathan Jelly, MBE, during the visit, which included a tour of the care floor and meetings with children, families and staff. Each is widely known and highly regarded as one of the very best organisations in our county, doing so much for children and families across Cambridgeshire. And in local sport, both of our local sides were in action Saturday. Peterborough United interim manager Ryan Harding was hoping for his second win with the squad after a win midweek against Colchester in the EFL Trophy. However, the Posh lost by a goal to nil against Stockport County. Kyle Wootton scored the only goal of the game. Meanwhile, after their 4-1 win away to Gillingham last Tuesday in the Cup, Cambridge United managed to scrape a point against AFC Wimbledon at the Abbey Stadium in League One. The U's left it late to equalise in injury time. Both teams return to action on Saturday.
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5: A dry and bright day across Peterborough and Cambridgeshire with highs of 20 degrees. And that's the latest from the Boomerang Radio Newsroom. I'm Tom Green.
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just easing you into Monday morning. Alita Adams and Get Here. It's Boomerang Breakfasts. Hello, morning. Hope you're okay. This is Chris Tibble. Shall we kickstart a new day then? And indeed, a new week. Welcome on board.

Marvin Gaye, Kim Weston, It Takes Two. It's Boomerang Radio. Just gone 6:15 through Monday, 28th of September. We are inside the last couple of days of September. If you wasn't paid last Friday, you will be paid end of the month. That's how it works, isn't it, mostly? I am one of those that has to hang on until the very last working day. If you're in the same boat, stick with it. Just a couple of days to go. Right, Kenny Rogers, Dolly Parton to play. Graham Bonney as well. Supergirl. Brilliant song. It's on before 6:30. And lots to get through on the show today. I will tell you all about it.

0: what is happening on Boomerang Breakfast this morning? Well, all the usual bits. You've got Sean on travel every 20 minutes. He's here in a second. You've got Tom on the local news every half an hour. There is the business report at 6:45, sport at 7:30, entertainment at 8:30. I've got the start your day survey just after the news headlines at 6:30. 7 o'clock sing-along just after the news at 7. Another chance for you to win 50 quid. It's still going. Still hasn't gone. Bits and pieces with our friends at Apple Home Improvements at 7:15 today. Over the weekend, it was our first winning weekend. I will do the draw for who is going to the Showcase Cinema Deluxe with free tickets as part of our winning weekend draw at 8:10. 8:15 today, Martin Shulcott has been out and about talking to the Mayor of Peterborough. We've got that interview to play. And then at 9, three more mystery years. Back in the Day is back on your radio. I told you it's busy.
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3: 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Not seeing issues for the M11 and the A1M. Flowing well for the centre of Cambridge and for Huntingdon. No issues for the A141. Moving well into Peterborough for the A15 inbounds. Queensgate roundabout has lane restrictions, so expect that to cause some delays through the morning. A47 Wisbeach bypass flowing well on the approach towards the Elmhall roundabout. And not seeing issues heading in towards Ely and for March. You check onto public transport. No issues to report. And that's the latest on Cambridge's roads. For Boomerang Radio, I'm Sean Moore.
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0: Graham Bonney and Supergirl, a one-hit wonder for him on the Columbia record label back in 1966 here in the UK. He did have a much more successful career in Europe on the Pi record label. So if you've got any vinyl from Graham Bonney on Pi record labels, they may be worth a few, Bob. You need to check them out.
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0: Right then, the Start Your Day survey is on the way in just a moment. First 6:30 headlines, here's Tom Green.
2: A household recycling centre in Peterborough was forced to close after a fire broke out over the weekend. Crews from Cambridgeshire Fire and Rescue were called to the household recycling centre in Fengate in Peterborough on Saturday morning. The fire had reportedly affected one skip and it's believed it was accidental. Crews from Stanground, Dogsthorpe and the North Roaming Fire Engine responded. Wearing breathing apparatus, firefighters used hose reels to extinguish the fire, which was affecting a skip, before returning to their stations by 1 p.m. More than 20 people have been fined after they were caught fly-tipping next to charity donation banks. The rubbish was found in the recycling bank area in the Camborne Morrison's car park outside Home Bargains. The site has been a hotspot for repeated dumping of unwanted items being left next to the banks when they were full. Items including vacuum cleaners, TVs, mattresses, furniture and child seats, none of which could be recycled there. The charity banks have now been removed. South Cambridgeshire District Council's Envirocrimes Enforcement Team has taken action, issuing 24 fixed penalty notices for fly-tipping, littering and duty of care. 11 cases are continuing to be investigated. A hospice in Milton has been praised for its exceptional care by the High Sheriff of Cambridgeshire during a recent visit. Francis Burkett, the High Sheriff of Cambridgeshire, visited East Anglia's Children's Hospice in Milton to present certificates of appreciation to long-serving staff and volunteers. He was joined by his wife Jo and Jonathan Jelly, MBE, during the visit, which included a tour of the care floor and meetings with children, families and staff. Each is widely known and highly regarded as one of the very best organisations in our county, doing so much for children and families across Cambridgeshire. And in local sport, both of our local sides were in action Saturday. Peterborough United interim manager Ryan Harding was hoping for his second win with the squad after a win midweek against Colchester in the EFL Trophy. However, the Posh lost by a goal to nil against Stockport County. Kyle Wootton scored the only goal of the game. Meanwhile, after their 4-1 win away to Gillingham last Tuesday in the Cup, Cambridge United managed to scrape a point against AFC Wimbledon at the Abbey Stadium in League One. The U's left it late to equalise in injury time. Both teams return to action on Saturday.
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2: A dry and bright day across Peterborough and Cambridgeshire with highs of 20 degrees. And that's the latest from the Boomerang Radio Newsroom. I'm Tom Green.
0: Thank you, Tom. Right, Monday's Start Your Day survey then is, it seems very straightforward, but will it be for you? The question today, more than a third of UK adults turn to this when they have a tough decision to make. But what is it? More than a third of UK adults turn to this when they have a tough decision to make. What is it? 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You can message through the app as well. Click on the little envelope. I'll give you the correct answer at 6:45, but I'll accept some of your wrong ones first. We'll share them in a minute.
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0: First, 6:33, gonna get the Kooks on. After Rod, here comes Do You Think I'm Sexy? Boomerang Radio.

0: the Kooks. She moves in her own way. Boomerang Radio, where the hits keep coming back through Monday morning then, 28th of September today. Let me recap the Start Your Day survey. The question today, more than a third of UK adults turn to this when they have a tough decision to make. But what is it? studio@boomerangradio.co.uk if you think you know. Hello to Dan in Peterborough. He says, is it Google? No. Anushka in Cambridge says, is it God or a higher being? No. Good answer, but no. Lisa in Histon says, I reckon it's your mum. She's always got the right answer. It's not the right answer, Lisa. Mel's also gone for mum or dad. Val says, is it your memories? No. Hello to Neil in Huntingdon. He's also saying mum and dad. Rachel says, is it Facebook friends? Very good answer. No. Sarah in Peterborough has gone chat GPT. No. Kathy in Whittlesea is saying, is it eeny, meeny, miny, mo? No. All of those incorrect. More than a third of us across the UK turn to this when we have to make a tough decision. What is it? I'll give you the answer after the four tops.
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3: Main routes across Cambridgeshire flowing well so far this morning. Not seeing issues for the M11 and the A1M. Flowing well for the centre of Cambridge and for Huntingdon. No issues for the A141. Moving well into Peterborough for the A15 inbounds. Queensgate roundabout has lane restrictions, so expect that to cause some delays through the morning. A47 Wisbeach bypass flowing well on the approach towards the Elmhall roundabout, and not seeing any issues heading in towards Ely and for March. You check onto public transport, no issues to report, and that's the latest on Cambridge's roads. For Boomerang Radio, I'm Sean Moore.
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0: On 6:45, Monday morning, it's Boomerang Radio with the Four Tops, and it's the same old song. How did you get on with today's Start Your Day survey? The question, more than a third of us turn to this across the UK when we have a tough decision to make. Lots of answers today. It's not partner or spouse, not mum or dad, loads of answers for that. Not God or a higher being, says Anushka in Cambridge. No, not our memories, not the flip of a coin, not Facebook friends, not eeny, meeny, miny, moe, not the ask of the dog, because the dog's always got the best advice, apparently, according to Loz. No, the answer today is to have a nice cup of tea. I know I sound like Mrs. Doyle off of Father Ted, but apparently more than a third of us across the UK, when we have a tough decision to make, turn to a nice cup of tea. That gives us the inspiration then to make the right decision, apparently. So there you are.
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3: Casino and bingo hall operator Rank Group has warned that a third of its venues could face closure if the government opts for a sharp increase in gaming machine taxes at next month's budget. The Mecca Bingo and Grosvenor Casino's parent firm also warned that around 30% of its UK workforce, that's 2,000 workers, would be affected. The government's reportedly considering an increase in the rate of machine games duty, that's the tax on fruit machines and slot machines. George Bamford is to lead JCB as joint chairman alongside his father, Lord Anthony Bamford. That from the digger manufacturer. It comes as the company reveals a dip in profits for last year after a drop in machine sales in the face of a challenging global backdrop. The Staffordshire-based construction and agricultural equipment firm is currently accelerating investment in both the UK and the US in a bid to help drive a return to strong growth. And full-year profits at pub chain JD Wetherspoon are being predicted to fall by more than a fifth. The firm's already set the scene for lower-than-expected annual profits, and its results this week are likely to lay bare the impact of rising costs and disappointing sales growth on its bottom line.
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0: Right then, you know the drill by now. If you want your song on for the 7 o'clock sing-along, here's what you need to do. Drop me an email, tell me who you are, where you are, what you want to hear and why. 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You've got 10 minutes, and then after the news at 7, I could be playing.

Desmond Dekker and the Aces, and you can get it if you really want. I tell you what you could get, 50 quid if you can identify that fifth and final song on Bits and Pieces. Still not gone. It is back at 7:15 today. That money could be yours.

0: There's Cliff from the early 80s and Wired for Sound. He likes tall speakers, he likes small speakers, he likes whatever kind of speakers you like. However, he hasn't, because they weren't invented at the time, liking smart speakers. He probably does now, in which case, he needs to re-record that, doesn't he?
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0: Hello to Mark in Newmarket. You have chosen today's 7 o'clock sing-along. It is on after the news. First, Sean has the latest on the roads and rails.
3: Main routes across Cambridge are flowing well so far this morning. Not seen any issues for the M11 and the A1M. Flowing well for the centre of Cambridge and for Huntingdon. No issues for the A141. Moving well into Peterborough for the A15 inbounds. Queensgate roundabout has lane restrictions, so expect that to cause some delays through the morning. A47 Wisbeach bypass flowing well on the approach towards the Elmhall roundabout. And not seeing any issues heading in towards Ely and for March. You check on to public transport, no issues to report, and that's the latest on Cambridge's roads. For Boomerang Radio, I'm Sean Moore.
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6: A household recycling centre in Peterborough was forced to close after a fire broke out over the weekend. Crews from Cambridgeshire Fire and Rescue were called to the household recycling centre in Fengate in Peterborough on Saturday morning. The fire had reportedly affected one skip and it's believed it was accidental. Crews from Stanground, Dogsthorpe and the North Roaming Fire Engine responded. Wearing breathing apparatus, firefighters used hose reels to extinguish the fire, which was affecting a skip, before returning to their stations by 1 p.m. More than 20 people have been fined after they were caught fly-tipping next to charity donation banks. The rubbish was found in the recycling bank area in the Campbell Morrison's car park outside Home Bargains. The site has been a hotspot for repeated dumping of unwanted items being left next to the banks when they were full. Items including vacuum cleaners, TVs, mattresses, furniture and child seats, none of which could be recycled there. The charity banks have now been removed. South Cambridgeshire District Council's Envirocrimes Enforcement Team has taken action, issuing 24 fixed penalty notices for fly-tipping, littering and duty of care. 11 cases are continuing to be investigated. A hospice in Milton has been praised for its exceptional care by the High Sheriff of Cambridgeshire during a recent visit. Francis Burkett, the High Sheriff of Cambridgeshire, visited East Anglia's Children's Hospice in Milton to present certificates of appreciation to long-serving staff and volunteers. He was joined by his wife Jo and Jonathan Jelly, MBE, during the visit, which included a tour of the care floor and meetings with children, families and staff. Each is widely known and highly regarded as one of the very best organisations in our county, doing so much for children and families across Cambridgeshire. And in local sport, both of our local sides were in action Saturday. Peterborough United interim manager Ryan Harding was hoping for his second win with the squad after a win midweek against Colchester in the EFL Trophy. However, the Posh lost by a goal to nil against Stockport County. Kyle Wootton scored the only goal of the game. Meanwhile, after their 4-1 win away to Gillingham last Tuesday in the Cup, Cambridge United managed to scrape a point against AFC Wimbledon at the Abbey Stadium in League One. The Ewes left it late to equalise in injury time. Both teams return to action on Saturday.
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6: A dry and bright day across Peterborough and Cambridgeshire with highs of 20 degrees. And that's the latest from the Boomerang Radio Newsroom. I'm Tom Green.
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0: Where the hits. Thank you, Tom. Keep then, nearly 3 minutes after seven for Monday. How is your Monday so far going? Hopefully all right. Hello to Mark in Newmarket. He is getting ready to head out the door to work. He's a painter and decorator. Said, any chance you could please play me Genesis and Invisible Touch? Absolutely. Well,

Genesis and Invisible Touch on Boomerang Breakfast for Monday. This is Chris Tibbles. Hello. Thank you for getting me on. Hope you're okay. Mark in Newmarket choosing that today for the 7 o'clock sing-along. He said after listening to Boomerang Radio last week and hearing all about the Sausage Festival in the Market Square in Newmarket over the weekend, he had to get involved in that. He loved it. Lots of people apparently there. And he said he's now about ready to head out of the door, off to work today. He's a painter and decorator. Any chance we could play Genesis? Absolutely. There we go. Done. You, like Mark, could get yours on tomorrow. You just simply need to email me, studio@boomerangradio.co.uk. Tell me who you are, where you are, what song you want to hear, maybe with some memories. And of course, tomorrow I'll be listening just after seven. We do it every day. Monday to Thursday, the 7 o'clock sing-along. And then on a Friday, it's my choice, the Friday feel-good song. Right. 50 quid up for grabs. Money in the music with our friends at Apple Home Improvements. It's back. Bits and pieces at 7:15.

0: on DAB across Peterborough and Cambridge. We're online at boomerangradio.co.uk and everywhere else through your smart speaker. 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It will do just that. That, of course, Depeche Mode. Just can't get enough. If you entered the winning weekend across Saturday and Sunday here on Boomerang Radio for free Showcase Deluxe cinema tickets, the draw in just under an hour, 10 past 8 today, I will do that draw. If you entered, could be you going to the showcase on us. First, let's try and win you some money.
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0: So every weekday we give you three opportunities to play Bits and Pieces with our friends at Apple Home Improvements to win yourself a bit of extra cash. 50 quid up for grabs. Basically a tenner a song. If you can identify the five songs from five different decades inside just a few seconds.
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0: So how are you getting on so far? Well, if you can identify all five songs, title and artist, from that short clip, then you can win yourself £50. We have had four of the correct answers so far. If you've not heard them, grab a pen now, make a note. We have had Joe South's Games People Play from the 60s, Edwin Starr's Happy Radio from the 1970s, Shalimar, There It Is from the 80s, and Mika's Grace Kelly from the early 2000s. That means one song left to guess from the 1990s. But what is it?
1: Bits and Pieces.

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0: When we say we play the hits that just keep coming back, that is another example. From the 60s, there's Marmalade and Loving Things. Maybe you're having... there is a cheesy link here. Maybe you're having some marmalade on your toast this morning. If you are, enjoy it. I've got music from Earth, Wind and Fire on the way. They were supported by The Emotions on the track that I'm about to get on your radio. Beyoncé as well, before the news at 7:30.
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0: 7:20 then. Sean, what you got?
3: M11 flowing well so far this morning with no reported problems. Also flowing freely for the A1M. A1 southbound looking slow for Wye Boston. Delays building towards the Black Cat roundabout. Not seeing issues heading into Huntingdon and for Ely. Moving well for the A15 into Peterborough for the A15. Not seeing issues for the Neen Parkway. A47 Wisbeach bypass. Slightly picking up now the approach towards the Elmhall roundabout. A check on to public transport. No issues to report. And that's the latest on Cambridge's roads. 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

0: There is Beyonce and Texas Hold'em. It's Boomerang Radio. Hello. Just gone 7:30. I've got music from UB40 lined up in just a moment. First,
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2: A household recycling centre in Peterborough was forced to close after a fire broke out over the weekend. Crews from Cambridgeshire Fire and Rescue were called to the household recycling centre in Fengate in Peterborough on Saturday morning. The fire had reportedly affected one skip and it's believed it was accidental. Crews from Stanground, Dogsthorpe and the North Roaming Fire Engine responded. Wearing breathing apparatus, firefighters used hose reels to extinguish the fire, which was affecting a skip, before returning to their stations by 1 p.m. More than 20 people have been fined after they were caught fly tipping next to charity donation banks. The rubbish was found in the recycling bank area in the Campbell Morrison's car park outside Home Bargains. The site has been a hotspot for repeated dumping of unwanted items being left next to the banks when they were full. Items including vacuum cleaners, TVs, mattresses, furniture and child seats, none of which could be recycled there. The charity banks have now been removed. South Cambridgeshire District Council's Envirocrimes Enforcement Team has taken action, issuing 24 fixed penalty notices for fly tipping, littering and duty of care. 11 cases are continuing to be investigated. A hospice in Milton has been praised for its exceptional care by the High Sheriff of Cambridgeshire during a recent visit. Francis Burkett, the High Sheriff of Cambridgeshire, visited East Anglia's Children's Hospice in Milton to present certificates of appreciation to long-serving staff and volunteers. He was joined by his wife Jo and Jonathan Jelly, MBE, during the visit, which included a tour of the care floor and meetings with children, families and staff. Each is widely known and highly regarded as one of the very best organisations in our county, doing so much for children and families across Cambridgeshire. And in local sport, both of our local sides were in action Saturday. Peterborough United interim manager Ryan Harding was hoping for his second win with the squad after a win midweek against Colchester in the EFL Trophy. However, the Posh lost by a 0-0 against Stockport County. Kyle Wootton scored the only goal of the game. Meanwhile, after their 4-1 win away to Gillingham last Tuesday in the Cup, Cambridge United managed to scrape a point against AFC Wimbledon at the Abbey Stadium in League One. The Ewes left it late to equalise in injury time. Both teams return to action on Saturday.
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2: A dry and bright day across Peterborough and Cambridgeshire with highs of 20 degrees. And that's the latest from the Boomerang Radio Newsroom. I'm Tom Green.
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4: Wales remain bottom of their Nations League group after a 2-0 defeat by Denmark in Copenhagen. A Ben Davies own goal and a Gustav Isaacson strike sealed the win, leaving Craig Bellamy's side without a victory in 2026. Wales are without a point from their opening two matches, with Norway and Denmark up next at home. In cricket, England have thrashed Sri Lanka by 223 runs at the Oval to win the one-day series 2-1. Tom Banton hit his first international century, scoring 126, as England posted 355 for 7. Sri Lanka were then bowled out for just 132, with Liam Dawson taking 3 wickets. Banton spoke to media afterwards.
5: Just be really committed to what I've been doing, I think, the last few months, and then to finally get over the line was, yeah, a feeling I couldn't really kind of explain to anyone, but yeah, it's been an amazing day.
4: And in tennis, Alexander Zverev has secured Laver Cup victory for Team Europe in London. The win gave Europe an unassailable 13-5 lead over Team World.
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0: Thank you very much. Right, 7:25 through Monday the 28th of September. Today, it's National Good Neighbour Day, so check in on them. It's also National Drink Beer Day, so you could take them a beer if you want, share that. Boomerang Radio. It's a good idea. Where the hit-

0: early 90s, that was in the charts for UB40, their take on I Can't Help Falling in Love with You. It's Boomerang Radio. Boomerang Breakfast on for Monday, 28th of September 2026. Morning, thank you for getting me on. It's 18 minutes to 8. I've got the Isley Brothers lined up soon. Wilson Pickett before 8 o'clock as well. And more details about what you can do in and around Peterborough and Cambridgeshire over the next few days.
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0: We've been told to hold off until Wednesday, but we have some very exciting news to share with you on Wednesday. Details Wednesday morning. Make sure you're listening. First, Sean, what you got on the roads and rails for Monday?
3: M11 flowing well so far this morning with no reported problems. Also flowing freely for the A1N. A1 southbound looking slow for Wye Boston. Delays building towards the Black Cat roundabout. Not seeing issues heading into Huntingdon and for Ely. Moving well for the A15 into Peterborough for the A15. Not seeing issues for the Nene Parkway. A47 Wisbeach bypass slightly picking up now on the approach towards the Elm Hall roundabout. A check on to public transport. No issues to report. And that's the latest on Cambridge's roads. For Boomerang Radio, I'm Sean Moore.
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There are the Isley Brothers and Harvest for the World. Boomerang Radio, just before 10 to 8. If you entered the winning weekend across Saturday and Sunday for the Showcase Cinema Deluxe tickets, it could be you we're sending with our friends there at Showcase Cinema Deluxe, Boomgate, Peterborough. I will do the draw 10 past 8 today. Also, Martin Chilcott went to speak to our Mayor of Peterborough last week. That interview will be played 8:15 today. Still lots to get through then on Boomerang Breakfast. If you are looking for something to do in and around Peterborough and Cambridgeshire over the next few weeks, this started last Monday. You will have heard about this on Boomerang Breakfast as our Chilly went to do a few interviews at the Cathedral as well on Monday. The exhibition Mary Queen of Scots is on at Peterborough Cathedral. It kicked off, like I've said, Monday last week, runs right through until the 15th of November. So plenty of time to see this. It is really good. You can get all the information you need and book your tickets through the website, peterborough-cathedral.org.uk. But yeah, the Mary Queen of Scots exhibition presents the extraordinary life of one of Britain's most compelling historical figures, including a rich collection of original artifacts and reproductions, all enhanced by striking visuals and immersive scenes. That is your thing. If history is your thing, inside the beautiful Peterborough Cathedral, check out their website, peterborough-cathedral.org.uk.

Miss Independent, there's Neo. You'll know his older brother, Yo-Yo. Sorry. Dad jokes don't get any better, do they? Right, Wilson Pickett will head us to the travel.

0: Wilson Pickett, there is Mustang Sally on Boomerang Radio. Edwin Collins, Kenny Loggins and Elton John are all lined up after eight.
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0: And like I've said, I will do the draw at 8:10 for the winning weekend. Right, Sean, what you got?
1: M11 flowing well so far this morning with no reported problems. Also flowing freely for the A1N. A1 southbound looking slow for Wye Boston. Delays building towards the Black Cat roundabout. Not seeing issues heading into Huntingdon and for Ely. Moving well for the A15 into Peterborough for the A15. Not seeing issues for the Neen Parkway. A47 Wisbeach bypass slightly picking up now on the approach towards the Elm Hall roundabout. A check onto public transport. No issues to report. And that's the latest on Cambridge's Roads for Boomerang Radio. I'm Sean Moore.
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6: A household recycling centre in Peterborough was forced to close after a fire broke out over the weekend. Crews from Cambridgeshire Fire and Rescue were called to the household recycling centre in Fengate in Peterborough on Saturday morning. The fire had reportedly affected one skip and it's believed it was accidental. Crews from Stanground, Dogsthorpe and the North Roaming Fire Engine responded. Wearing breathing apparatus, firefighters used hose reels to extinguish the fire, which was affecting a skip, before returning to their stations by 1 p.m. More than 20 people have been fined after they were caught fly-tipping next to charity donation banks. The rubbish was found in the recycling bank area in the Camborne Morrison's car park outside Home Bargains. The site has been a hotspot for repeated dumping of unwanted items being left next to the banks when they were full. Items including vacuum cleaners, TVs, mattresses, furniture and child seats, none of which could be recycled there. The charity banks have now been removed. South Cambridgeshire District Council's Envirocrimes Enforcement Team has taken action, issuing 24 fixed penalty notices for fly-tipping, littering and duty of care. 11 cases are continuing to be investigated. A hospice in Milton has been praised for its exceptional care by the High Sheriff of Cambridgeshire during a recent visit. Francis Burkett, the High Sheriff of Cambridgeshire, visited East Anglia's Children's Hospice in Milton to present certificates of appreciation to long-serving staff and volunteers. He was joined by his wife Jo and Jonathan Jelly, MBE, during the visit, which included a tour of the care floor and meetings with children, families and staff. Each is widely known and highly regarded as one of the very best organisations in our county, doing so much for children and families across Cambridgeshire. And in local sport, both of our local sides were in action Saturday. Peterborough United interim manager Ryan Harding was hoping for his second win with the squad after a win midweek against Colchester in the EFL Trophy. However, the Posh lost by 1-0 against Stockport County. Kyle Wootton scored the only goal of the game. Meanwhile, after their 4-1 win away to Gillingham last Tuesday in the Cup, Cambridge United managed to scrape a point against AFC Wimbledon at the Abbey Stadium in League One. The U's left it late to equalise in injury time. Both teams return to action on Saturday.
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6: A dry and bright day across Peterborough and Cambridgeshire with highs of 20 degrees. And that's the latest from the Boomerang Radio Newsroom. I'm Tom Green.
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There is Kenny Loggins and Footloose, 10 past 8. It's Monday morning. Hello, this is Chris Tibbles. Hope you're okay. So our winning weekend across the weekend, the first of many to come with our friends at Showcase Cinema Deluxe, Boongate, Peterborough. At every hour across the weekend, we had queues to contact. You had to listen out for them when you heard one. You had to get in touch and give us your name and email address. It was as simple as that. All of the people that got in touch in the hat, and I have pulled out within the last few minutes at random Dean and Thorny. So two tickets up for grabs for Dean and Thorny. They'll be working their way to you. You can head off to the Showcase Cinema Deluxe for free, courtesy of Boomerang Radio and the Showcase Cinema Deluxe and our winning weekends. Dean, well done. That pair of tickets for you. Another pair of tickets up for grabs

0: Monday morning, 8:15. This is Boomerang Radio, where the hits keep coming back. That, of course, Elton John's Crocodile Rock. Now, last Thursday, the Bridge Fair got underway on the embankment, but before that, it was the Mayor's charity event. Martin Chilcott went along to both and spoke to the Mayor, Chris Harper.
1: This is Martin Chilcott for Boomerang Radio, and I'm with Chris Harper, the Mayor of Peterborough. Good evening, Chris.
2: Good evening, Martin.
1: And thanks very much for inviting me to one of the many events in the Mayor's charity programme for the next year.
2: That's right. Tonight was the Mayor's Sausage Supper, so it starts with the opening of Bridge Fair, the fairground on the embankment, which is very successful, and then returning over to Charters, who kindly offered their venue so as we could have a sausage supper, raffle, charity night. So, and it's gone really, really well.
1: Fantastic. And you exceeded your expectations in terms of how much money it's raised.
2: Yeah, it's always difficult to know what you're going to raise, how many tickets you're going to sell, and we target ourselves somewhere in about, you know, hopefully 50 people to come along, which would hopefully pay for the food. That we, you know, lovely food, sausage and mash and apple pie and custard, all proper traditional food, you know, and we'd hope to sell somewhere around about 50. In the end, we sold 60, which was great, so we went over on that. And then with all the raffle and a scratch card game and a tombola, again, we hope to sort of probably, if we were lucky, to clear £1,000 from the three charities that I've got named. Which are Little Miracles, Peterborough Women's Aid, and Cystic Fibrosis Trust.
1: Fantastic.
2: And first count, obviously we've just got to double check the numbers over the next 3 days, is about 1,600 raised, which is smashed the target.
1: That's so pretty good. And it's a programme of events throughout the year of yourself and your wife being the mayoress.
2: And we couldn't do it without Rita. Rita is the mayoress and a fantastic support. She's worked her socks off for this, as have all the volunteers and everybody helped out. The mayor's office, Ian, my mace bearer and attendant, fantastic work. And we couldn't do it without them. So we've got other events coming up. We're hoping to have some sort of country night, country and western night, a dress-up do, so people can come along in their 10-gallon hats and their cowboy boots and do a bit of country music. We're hoping to do that, maybe a curry night and maybe a Chinese New Year celebration as well. And then obviously next May, when it comes to all the ends of my term, we'll have the Mayor's Ball at the Marriott Hotel, where people obviously can have a really good time with a live band.
1: Marvellous. Now, one of the things I didn't know is that the Mayor... There is a mayoral procession, which I joined earlier from the town hall.
2: You did.
1: Down to the fair. And we all went on the dodgems, which is good fun. What I didn't realise is the mayor has to give permission to the fair to be on the embankment.
2: Yes, it's a very traditional thing. It is a civic occasion, so it's mace bearer robes, the whole thing, and a procession from the town hall to, in this case, the embankment, to open the Bridge Fair. That dates back from the late 1800s, actually 1873
1: Blimey.
2: Was the first one, in May 1873. So it's an annual tradition that happens every year with the town crier and the mayor at the time.
1: Marvellous. And of course they let us go on the dodgems for free, didn't they?
2: We did, twice. And the really big wheel as well, so fantastic. I don't know why they called it dodgems. I like bumper cars, because that's the whole point, isn't it? Nobody misses, you go for each other, don't you? So it was fantastic, great fun, everybody had a great night.
1: Well, it's been a fantastic evening. We've got a young singer on here as well.
2: Yeah, superb, yeah. Kira Duffy, young singer, up and coming singer. You're probably just about here in the background now. Superb young singer that I came across at a church event in the summertime, and thought she needs all the support she can get. So, and with Councillor Brian Rush, he sponsored her to come tonight to actually perform for everybody here, and she's been fantastic. And I must, like I say, just say thank you to everybody that helped on this. It's been a great night, and thank you everybody for coming and supporting, and you know, buying the tickets, buying the raffle prizes.
1: No, I thoroughly enjoyed it. I must say.
2: No, I'm glad you did.
1: And thanks to all the Boomerang Radio.
2: Yeah, no problem at all.
1: And back to the studio. Thanks, Chris.
2: Bye.
0: Yeah, thank you, Martin Chilcott. Also, thank you, many thanks, to Peterborough Mayor Chris Harper for talking to us last Thursday after the charity night and the opening of Bridge Fair. That is still on until the 3rd of October.

0: There Are Girls Aloud, and I Think We're Alone Now. That, of course, their version from the early 2000s. There's been a few versions of it, haven't there, through the years. Right, just gone 20 past eight.
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2: With Mick George, helping you skip the jams and the waste.
3: In Cambridge at Newnham, the A603 Barton Road, slow moving between the M11 at Junction 12 and the Fen Causeway. 10-minute delays for the A11 at Milton Hall with queues northbound towards Five Ways. A1 slow moving for the Black Cat roundabout heading southbound. Usual busy traffic heading into Peterborough. The A15 busy but moving inbound. A47 has got queues westbound from I to the Paston Parkway. Looking heavy into Wisbeach. A47 Wisbeach bypass. Busy but moving on the approach towards the Elm Hall roundabout. A check onto public transport and no issues to report. And that's the latest on Cambridge's roads. For Boomerang Radio, I'm Sean Moore.
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0: This autumn, Al Murray returns with his new show, All You Need Is Gov. There's the songs of the Eagles, Tom Petty, Fleetwood Mac and more in the Americana Review. And the kids can join Spot on his friends at his birthday party.
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0: Latest entertainment news on the way after the headlines at just gone 8:30. Here's Tom Green.
2: A household recycling centre in Peterborough was forced to close after a fire broke out over the weekend. Crews from Cambridgeshire Fire and Rescue were called to the household recycling centre in Fengate in Peterborough on Saturday morning. The fire had reportedly affected one skip and it's believed it was accidental. Crews from Stanground, Dogsthorpe and the North Roaming Fire Engine responded. Wearing breathing apparatus, firefighters used hose reels to extinguish the fire, which was affecting a skip, before returning to their stations by 1 p.m. More than 20 people have been fined after they were caught fly-tipping next to charity donation banks. The rubbish was found in the recycling bank area in the Campbell Morrison's car park outside Home Bargains. The site has been a hotspot for repeated dumping of unwanted items being left next to the banks when they were full. Items including vacuum cleaners, TVs, mattresses, furniture and child seats, none of which could be recycled there. The charity banks have now been removed. South Cambridgeshire District Council's Envirocrimes Enforcement Team has taken action, issuing 24 fixed penalty notices for fly-tipping, littering and duty of care. 11 cases are continuing to be investigated. A hospice in Milton has been praised for its exceptional care by the High Sheriff of Cambridgeshire during a recent visit. Francis Burkett, the High Sheriff of Cambridgeshire, visited East Anglia's Children's Hospice in Milton to present certificates of appreciation to long-serving staff and volunteers. He was joined by his wife Jo and Jonathan Jelly, MBE, during the visit, which included a tour of the care floor and meetings with children, families and staff. Each is widely known and highly regarded as one of the very best organisations in our county, doing so much for children and families across Cambridgeshire. And in local sport, both of our local sides were in action Saturday. Peterborough United interim manager Ryan Harding was hoping for his second win with the squad after a win midweek against Colchester in the EFL Trophy. However, the Posh lost by a 1-0 against Stockport County. Kyle Wootton scored the only goal of the game. Meanwhile, after their 4-1 win away to Gillingham last Tuesday in the Cup, Cambridge United managed to scrape a point against AFC Wimbledon at the Abbey Stadium in League One. The U's left it late to equalise in injury time. Both teams return to action on Saturday.
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2: A dry and bright day across Peterborough and Cambridgeshire with highs of 20 degrees. And that's the latest from the Boomerang Radio Newsroom. I'm Tom Green.
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4: Michael Sheen says being an actor could put him at a disadvantage on Celebrity Traitors because fellow contestants may assume he's good at pretending. The Welsh star joins names including Richard E. Grant, Maya Jama and Miranda Hart when the BBC series returns on Thursday. Sheen says he's a big fan of the show while Grant admits he'd like to be chosen as a traitor for the chance to cause a little bit of mischief. Country singer Billy Ray Cyrus has said he's adjusting to a world without Dolly Parton and says he now refers to it as AD, meaning after Dolly. He was a close friend to the country superstar who died last month at the age of 80 following a brief battle with cancer. And the Royal Mint is launching a new set of Cluedo-themed 50p coins and one lucky super sleuth could win a gold version worth over £2,000. Strictly champion Ellie Leach, who played Miss Scarlet on the stage, has inspected the new designs, which feature all six classic suspects and hidden micro details for collectors.
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0: Thank you very much. Right, look at the time, 25 to 9. We are less than half an hour away from our Back in the Day for Monday. Three brilliant years lined up today. More details in the next 25 minutes.
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0: this is a great song. Keep coming.

0: are the Spice Girls, their debut single from the mid-90s. That is Wannabe. If you wanna be my lover. Little after 20 to 8 then, little after 20 to 9, it's 8:40. This is Chris Tibbles, morning, hello. I've got Fleetwood Mac and Ace of Base lined up, plus details about Halloween. Yep, that's just around the corner.
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0: Don't let it creep up on you. Sorry. Latest on the road, Sean, what you got?
3: In Cambridge at Newnham, the A603 Barton Road, slow moving between the M11 at Junction 12 and the Fen Causeway. 10-minute delays for the A11 at Milton Hall with queues northbound towards Five Ways. A1 slow moving for the Black Cat roundabout heading southbound. Usual busy traffic heading into Peterborough. The A15 busy but moving inbound. A47 has got queues westbound from I to the Paston Parkway. Looking heavy into Wisbeach. A47 Wisbeach bypass. Busy but moving on the approach towards the Elm Hall roundabout. A check on to public transport and no issues to report. And that's the latest on Cambridge's roads for Boomerang Radio. I'm Sean Moore.
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she wants on Boomerang Radio as I get you through Monday, the 28th of September, 2026. This is Chris Tibbles. Hello. Boomerang Breakfast on till 10. Back in the Day is on your radio after 9. Halloween, of course, just over a month away. 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Click Cambridge-Halloween. It'll tell you about stuff at Sacrewell Halloween and Pumpkin Village. Also Milton Maze, Pumpkin Patch. There's the horror at Hinchinbrook House. I know they've moved location this year. But there is a good 10 or 15 things on that website across our area.

Across Peterborough on DAB, we're across Cambridge on DAB, we're online at boomerangradio.co.uk, and of course through your smart speaker, tell it to enable Boomerang Radio UK and it will do just that. This afternoon, well, in fact, through the day, what have you got on your radio? I'm here till 10. Joe's on 10 till 1 with Boomerang Brunch. It's Dave Price back on 1 till 4 with the afternoon show. Paul Higgs on the highway home from 4 till 7. It's Neil Clark 7 till 9 with the evening show. And then Lazy B back on your radio tonight, wrapping up the day the best way possible. Some great love songs, your interaction too. Lazy B back tonight from 9.

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4: In Cambridge at Newnham, the A603 Barton Road, slow moving between the M11 at Junction 12 and the Fen Causeway. 10-minute delays for the A11 at Milton Hall with queues northbound towards Five Ways. A1 slow moving for the Black Cat roundabout heading southbound. Usual busy traffic heading into Peterborough. The A15 busy but moving inbound. A47 has got queues westbound from I to the Paston Parkway. Looking heavy into Wisbeach. A47 Wisbeach bypass. Busy but

0: Moving on the approach towards the Elm Hall roundabout. A check onto public transport and no issues to report. And that's the latest on Cambridgeshire's roads for Boomerang Radio. I'm Sean Moore.
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4: Defence Secretary Wes Streeting says he's grateful for the vigilance of the members of the public who are thought to have helped alert the emergency services to a suspected terror plot at RAF Fairford. It comes as an investigation into a suspected terror plot against the Gloucestershire Air Base reportedly continues today. Prime Minister Andy Burnham says he's prepared to make unpopular choices, including tax rises, to fund an NHS-style social care system in England. He accused previous generations of politicians of failing to tackle reform, saying nothing's off the table when the plans are put to voters at the next general election. And collectible Cluedo coins are being launched by the Royal Mint. It's to commemorate 100 years since the fictional murder that features in the classic board game. Marcia Lewis's father, Anthony Pratt, created Cluedo. She visited the Royal Mint to strike the coin.
5: I think it's a wonderful experience for me to think that coins are commemorating my parents' invention all those years ago.
4: That's the latest from Radio News Hub. I'm Holly Hughes.
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4: Mist or fog patches gradually clearing for a fine and dry day with long spells of sunshine turning hazy at times. Staying dry for most with highs of 19 degrees Celsius.
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0: That is the unmistakable voice of Jerry Marsden with the Pacemakers. It's going to be all right from the first of three mystery years this morning. But what is the year?
1: Five songs. Five songs.
2: So what if I don't?
1: 1 year.
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1: 1 year.
4: Let's get to it. Strike the pose. There's nothing to it. There's nothing to it. There's nothing to it.
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0: Well, this is the year that in the news, the first Match of the Day TV show aired on BBC Two. It was also the year that the first portable television sets went on sale. The Sun newspaper went into circulation for the first time, replacing the Daily Herald. The Forth Road Bridge opened over the Firth of Forth, linking Fife to Edinburgh. And Goldfinger, the third James Bond film, premiered at the Odeon in Leicester Square in London in this week of the year. But what is the year in question? You've heard Jerry and the Pacemakers. Now let's get the Nashville teams on. Here comes Tobacco Road. Boomerang Radio's Back in the Day.

There are the Merseybeats and Wishing and Hoping. Morning to Malcolm in Peterborough, getting it spot on. First time in today with the mystery year for back in the day, year one. Gary and Ramsey also getting it right this morning. Well done. If you think you can work out the year from the five songs, two left to play, by the way, then drop me an email, studio@boomerangradio.co.uk. The first of those two songs still to play is this from the Four Seasons and Ragdoll, and I'll get the Kinks on next on Back.

0: wrapping up there now. First mystery year of the morning. It's Back in the Day with the Kinks and You Really Got Me. What was that year? Did you have a go? Did you say 1962? If you did, you were wrong. Did you say 1967? If you did, you was also wrong. 1964, that first mystery year. Don't worry, though, if you didn't get it. There are two more years to come. The first of those is on in 60 seconds.
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0: Were you one of the chosen few that bought that back in the day? 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
0: Don't forget, every song we play from the charts from this week in the year gone by. What was happening in the news, though? Well, the Queen led the mourning at the funeral of Lord Mountbatten of Burma. In sport, Manchester City Football Club paid a British club record fee of £1.4 million for Wolves midfielder Steve Daly. Wolverhampton Wanderers then themselves, just a couple of days after, set a new national transfer record by paying just under £1.5 million for Aston Villa and Scotland striker Andy Gray. British Leyland announced that production of MG cars would finish in the autumn of the following year, in a move which would see the Abingdon plant closed in Oxfordshire. And a Royal Air Force Harrier jet crashed into a house in Wisbeach here in Cambridgeshire, killing two men and a boy. But what was the year? Can you remember those things in the news? Can you remember these songs in the charts? Well, this is Sad Cafe. Hopefully this will jog your memory. I saw the

ELO and Don't Bring Me Down. We are smack bang in the middle of our second mystery year. But what year do you reckon it is? Go on, have a go. Get in touch. Studio at boomerangradio.co.uk.

0: Rainbow, and since you've been gone, it's Boomerang Radio. Hello to Yvette. She said, I was finishing secondary school when these songs were in the charts. I reckon it is this year. You are spot on. Well done to you if you did get it right this morning. Yet 1979 was our second mystery year. We've got a third to come in just a moment, and we will kick it off with Madonna.
1: Boomerang.
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0: I told you I would kick off our third mystery year with a song from Madonna. That is it. Do you remember it? 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
0: In the news of this golden year gone by, this week saw a Royal Air Force Nimrod crash in Afghanistan. 14 personnel were killed in Britain's worst single military loss since the Falklands War to date in the mystery year. Helen Mirren was awarded Best Actress at the Venice Film Festival for her role in The Queen, portraying Elizabeth II following the death of Diana, Princess of Wales. And television presenter Richard Hammond suffered a serious brain injury when he crashed a jet-powered car whilst filming for Top Gear. Do you remember that? All of those things in the news in this week of the mystery year. These songs in the charts. Already played Madonna. She was massive in the 80s and 90s. These were big in the 80s too. Here come the Pet Shop Boys. This is a track from them from the mystery year. It's called Minimal on Boomerang.

Snow Patrol, Chasing Cars, Boomerang Radio's Back in the Day, Mystery Year 3. Hello to Tim and Sarah at work this morning. I had a go at the year. They are 1 year out. Have another go.

0: You may be mistaken to think they're thinking Chris Tibbles there, but they're not. It's Crystal Ball, Keen, on Boomerang Radio, wrapping up our third mystery year. What year do you reckon it was? 2006. Yeah. 20 years ago. We will do another three tomorrow for you as part of Boomerang Breakfast. Joe's here after 10. Tramps, Beyonce, and George and Aretha together.
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2: The villager who said she raised the alarm about vans blocking a road near RAF Fairford had only a partial picture of the situation. That's what Wes Streeting has said. It's after five men were arrested on suspicion of explosive and terrorism offences, with armed police stopping three vans near RAF Fairford in Gloucestershire. Shabana Mahmood will announce the reopening of a scheme to resettle refugees in the UK. It'll come as the Home Secretary focuses on safe and legal refugee routes to the UK in her Labour Party conference speech. And a major bank's recorded a 24% jump in reports of romance scams over the past year. Liz Ziegler's Lloyds Banking's fraud prevention director. She gives people some advice.
3: Be really careful if somebody is very quickly or suddenly turns that online chat that you're having with somebody into a romantic chat, or showing you intense emotion about wanting to love you, thinking about being together.
2: 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I'm Holly Hughes.
4: 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Anna Marie Presciutti explains more.
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2: A fine and dry day with long spells of sunshine turning hazy at times. Staying dry for most, but blustery showers continue in a few areas with highs of 19 degrees Celsius.

Disco Inferno and Tramps transporting us all the way back to 1976 and those heady days of the discotheque. Do you remember that? Platform shoes, flared trousers, boob tubes, bit of blue eyeshadow. We loved dressing up, bit of glam rock, going out for the night. Oh, how lucky were we? And the music, we're still enjoying it to this day. And talking of good music, this is a good one from 2008 by Beyoncé.

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0: Boomerang Radio playing you The Who and My Generation. Let's get the formalities out of the way. Did you have a good weekend? Aren't we lucky with the weather at the moment? It's been so mild, isn't it? I know it's all going to change. I'm making the most of it. Are you? Isn't it nice not to have to go out with 15 layers of clothing on? I'm really liking that. Well, in a moment, I'm going to take you back to the 70s again. This time with a bit of Barry White.
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Now, you know I like to find a little bizarre story to share with you, and this one caught my eye that happened recently in New York. So police had to deploy high-tech police drones to track down a rogue emu that had escaped from a local petting zoo. The flightless bird led officers on a bizarre chase down a public road, and the police department later posted a hilarious update on social media stating, "We don't know why the chicken crossed the road, but the emu crossed the road because Sergeant Anton didn't give it an option." Sounds like an old Rod Hull sketch to me, does it you? I expect to see him running down behind trying to catch the bird. I mean, that is somewhat bizarre. I mean, how many people in New York would have ever seen an emu running down the road? Or even here? I don't quite know how I would react to that, do you? Well, it is Boomerang Radio, and this is Ricky Nelson. Yeah.

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Just a quick reminder that you have Radio Control Sundays from 8pm. 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

0: Mika and Grace Kelly, and that was his breakout debut single back to 2007. I can't believe that song's almost 20 years old, can you? 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
3: 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Be

But whilst T-Rex was keeping us very entertained there with a bit of get it on, I was having a little rummage. What was I rummaging in, you're asking? I was looking through the What's Ons for you, and I found this and thought you might be interested, because Dahlem for Murder is going to be on at the New Theatre in Peterborough between the 29th of September right through to the 3rd of October, and the tickets start at just £15. You'll be thinking to yourself, I know that name. You will. It's Hitchcock's iconic film, Dahlem for Murder, which has been reimagined into a theatrical sensation. It's a razor-sharp thriller that really does keep audiences guessing right to the final moment. The classic that inspired a cinematic masterpiece has definitely been reimagined live on stage. Head over to the New Theatre, get your tickets booked for that one. What do you think, Joe Sal?

0: 2003 and a big hit for Blue, and You Make Me Wanna. Well, I've got to be honest with you, I'm not quite sure where hour one has vanished to, but here we are heading towards the news at 11, and I know that because the news team are waiting on the other side of the glass to come in and read you those very latest updates. After that, back to the 70s, I think, with a bit of David Essex.
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2: Defence Secretary Wes Streeting says he's grateful for the vigilance of members of the public who were thought to have helped alert the emergency services to a suspected terror plot at RAF Fairford. It comes as an investigation into a suspected terror plot against the Gloucestershire airbase reportedly continues today. Shabana Mahmood will announce the reopening of a scheme to resettle refugees in the UK. It will come as the Home Secretary focuses on safe and legal refugee routes to the UK in her Labour Party conference speech. The BBC's edited episodes of sketch comedy series Horrible Histories to meet its guidelines for children's programmes. The broadcasters also removed an entire episode of the show featuring slavery and Victorian child workers. And collectible Cluedo coins are being launched by the Royal Mint to commemorate 100 years. Marcia Lewis's father created Cluedo. She visited the Royal Mint to strike the coin.
3: I think it's a wonderful experience for me to think that coins are commemorating my parents' invention.
2: That's the latest from Radio News Hub. I'm Holly Hughes.
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2: A fine and dry day with long spells of sunshine turning hazy at times. Staying dry for most, but blustery showers continue in a few areas with highs of 19 degrees Celsius.

Well, that's an artist we don't hear often enough on the radio, in my opinion. That's Katie Lang and Constant Craving. And if you just joined us on Boomerang Radio, thank you for tuning in. It is The Brunch Show with me, Joe Bailey, in the hot seat till 1 o'clock this afternoon. Well, let me take you back now to 1964 with The Temptations. And when this song got to number one, they got a very unusual telegram from a huge fan. It was none other than...

0: Let's raise the light and before I fall to pieces. That's what happens when you get to a certain age, isn't it? Either things drop off, go south, or you need an oil can to keep yourself going like the Tin Man. 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
3: 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Be

Aretha Franklin's older sister, Irma Franklin, who was a talented gospel singer in her own right. And I don't know if you know, but she also did the backing vocals on the iconic Aretha hit, Respect. Well, here's another very talented family. This time, this is Sister Sledge.

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3: 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I'm a baker. Put your hands in the air. 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

0: Well, folks, it is that time of year as we head towards Halloween that we start to think of something we might like to do, particularly with the family. And I think Burley House have pulled out the stops this year because they've got a spooktacular open-air cinema experience. It's on between the 9th and the 11th of October. Bring a blanket, wrap up warm and settle in beneath the stars for a weekend of outdoor cinema. There's also a range of delicious street food, though of course you can take your own, and there's a fully stocked bar also available. And the films that they've got that you can choose from are The Lost Boys, Coco, Hocus Pocus, The Nightmare Before Christmas, and Room on the Broom and Zog. That's going to be quite magical, isn't it? Get your flask, fill it up with some hot chocolate, some marshmallows. You need to wrap up warm, though. Could be a bit of a chilly night. In a moment, we're going back to the 70s with a big number one hit from Elton John and Kiki Dee.
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You're listening to Your Boomerang Radio, where the hits keep coming back, and that was, of course, the unmistakable sound of the Beach Boys. I don't know if you saw this funny story in the news about the drunk seagull invasion. Yes, I kid you not, motorists across parts of the UK, mainly in Scotland, have been warned about a strange hot weather road hazard involving drunk seagulls. How are they getting drunk, you're thinking? Well, experts have explained that the birds have been binging on flying ants and apparently contain natural acid that can leave the gulls feeling tipsy, uncoordinated and sluggish and lead to them flying in the way of oncoming traffic. So don't open your mouth in case you swallow what. But apparently that is a true story. It's so bizarre. It's got to be true, isn't it? Let's have a bit of music now. This is

We never stop working at Boomerang Radio, mind you. We've not properly started yet. 1 year on and playing even more of the hits that keep coming back. Here's another one to prove it.

0: Well, that's a massive breakthrough country pop hit by the songwriter Dasha, and that's called Austin. Only released in 2023. I'm liking that. It's a great song to take us up to the midday news here on Boomerang Radio. After that, we're going to start off with a bit of Bryan Adams and Mel C.
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4: The Defence Secretary Wes Streeting says he's grateful for the vigilance of the members of the public. They're thought to have helped alert the emergency services to a suspected terror plot at RAF Fairford.
5: You'll understand that there is a live police investigation, and I can't provide much further detail than that.

0: That which is reported. But I do want to say that our friendship with America is the closest alliance of any two nations on earth.
1: It comes as an investigation into a suspected terror plot against the Gloucestershire Air Base reportedly continues today. Diesel prices in the UK have hit a new high. They've passed the previous record set in the wake of Russia's invasion of Ukraine in 2022. The average price of a litre of diesel stood at 199.18 pence this morning. And Sir Rod Stewart has announced the final Encore tour. He says it will definitely be his last. The 81-year-old was forced to cut short his last tour in the US and Mexico this year due to a heart operation. That's the latest from Radio News Hub. I'm Tanita Sims.
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1: It's a fine and dry day with long spells of sunshine, but it'll turn hazy at times, staying dry for most. Blustery showers continuing in northwest Scotland. Highs of 19.

Frankie Valli and Grease here on Boomerang Radio, and it's almost that time of the day for you to play along with the Bits and Pieces competition. And our lovely Chris Tibbles from The Breakfast Show will be coming in the studio shortly to tell you how you can get involved with that. But before that, we're going to have a bit of Roy Orbison and Pretty Woman. And apparently, when he sang Mercy in this, that word got put in because whenever Roy Orbison saw a very attractive woman, he would say, Mercy.

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2: 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If you can identify the five songs from five different decades inside just a few seconds.
0: Bits and Pieces.

0: So how are you getting on so far? Well, if you can identify all five songs, title and artist, from that short clip, then you can win yourself £50. We have had four of the correct answers so far. If you've not heard them, grab a pen now, make a note. We have had Joe South's Games People Play from the 60s, Edwin Starr's Happy Radio from the 1970s, Shalimar, There It Is from the 80s, and Mika's Grace Kelly from the early 2000s. That means one song left to guess from the 1990s. But what is it?
1: Bits and Pieces.

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0: That's quite the sexy little number there from Michael Bublé back to 2005 with Feeling Good. I think I still prefer the Nina Simone 1965 version, but I think Michael's version gives it a good run for its money, don't you? Coming up in a moment, we're going back to the 70s with Blondie.
1: Boomerang.
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0: Oh bloody, oh blada from Marmalade, taking us back to the 60s. Do people still eat marmalade? I like a bit of marmalade on toast, I have to say. I'm not really a big jam fan, I find it too sweet. I'm getting sidetracked here, folks. It's time for the Boomerang News team to come in and bring you those very latest business news updates.
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3: Casino and bingo hall operator Rank Group has warned that a third of its venues could face closure if the government opts for a sharp increase in gaming machine taxes at next month's budget. The Mecca Bingo and Grosvenor Casino's parent firm also warned that around 30% of its UK workforce, that's 2,000 workers, would be affected. The government's reportedly considering an increase in the rate of machine games duty, that's the tax on fruit machines and slot machines. George Bamford is to lead JCB as joint chairman alongside his father, Lord Anthony Bamford. That from the digger manufacturer. It comes as the company reveals a dip in profits for last year after a drop in machine sales in the face of a challenging global backdrop. The Staffordshire-based construction and agricultural equipment firm is currently accelerating investment in both the UK and the US in a bid to help drive a return to strong growth. And full-year profits at pub chain JD Wetherspoon are being predicted to fall by more than a fifth. The firm's already set the scene for lower-than-expected annual profits, and its results this week are likely to lay bare the impact of rising costs and disappointing sales growth on its bottom line.
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0: Lo and behold, here are more of the hits that keep coming back on Boomerang Radio. Who'd have thought it?
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0: theme tune to Armageddon from Aerosmith, and I don't want to miss a thing. Although that was originally offered to U2. Yes, that was the film producer's initial first choice that they wanted U2 to perform it, but they turned it down. Don't know what their reason was. They must have had one, I suppose. Well, call in all Motown fans, because there's an event that's going to be happening at Peterborough Cathedral that you may want to go along to. It's Motown by Candlelight, and it's going to be at the cathedral on the 13th of November at 7:30. Guaranteeing all your favourite songs and artists from the likes of The Supremes, Temptations, Dinah Ross, Stevie Wonder, Marvin Gaye. Great acoustics. If that sounds like the sort of thing you want to get yourself involved with, head over to the Peterborough Cathedral website. Get your tickets booked for that. It is Boomerang Radio, where your hits keep coming back.
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Can't go wrong with a bit of Clash back to 1979 with I Fought the Law. And a lot of people were surprised to learn that they didn't actually write that song. It was first performed by the Crickets back in 1959 and then the Bobby Fuller Four in 1965. But being a 70s girl, you can guess which version gets my vote. Of course, it's the Clash. But we're staying in 1979 now with another great song. This is Lip Sync.

It's Boomerang Radio, where you can listen on DAB across Peterborough and Cambridge. Now, if this was a disco I was doing now, I'd probably be slowing things down now so you could have your little close dance with someone special. Like that one from Celine Dion, that would have been a good one. And so would this one from Crystal Gayle. So grab the missus or wherever's close by, have yourself a little smooch.

0: written back in 1967 by the group member Eddie Grant. And that was The Equals and Baby Come Back. Well, I'm hoping you're going to come back again. I will be back on The Brunch Show on Friday. Stay with us after the news at 1. Dave Price is back in the hot seat. Have a great day.
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5: The villager who said she raised the alarm about vans blocking a road near RAF Fairford had only a partial picture of the situation. That's what Wes Streeton has said, but the Defence Secretary also claimed he was really grateful to the resident.
6: What we saw yesterday from our security services, our armed forces and our police was just a small glimpse of the extraordinary work they do every day.
5: So after 5 men were arrested on suspicion of explosive and terrorism offences, with armed police stopping 3 vans near RAF Fairford in the early hours of Sunday. John Healey has pledged to take Britain forward into a new age of industrialisation. He made the comments as he addressed the Labour Party conference for the first time as Chancellor. And discount supermarket Aldi has pledged to invest £900 million in another 40 new stores next year, despite seeing annual earnings dip lower. The German-owned chain reported operating profits down 1%. That's the latest from Radio News Hub. I'm Tanita Sims.
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4: It's a fine and dry day with long spells of sunshine, but it'll turn hazy at times, staying dry for most. Blustery showers continuing in northwest Scotland. Highs of 19

Nearly 10 past one, Monday afternoon. I'm Dave Price. Hello, you're listening to Boomerang Radio, where the hits keep coming back. Bob Marley, You Could Be Loved, or Could You Be Loved, or Just Be Loved. You know where I'm coming from. Before that, Four Seasons, December 1963, What a Night. The classic wedding song, if ever we heard one. Anyway, whatever you're doing this afternoon, thanks ever so much for listening to us. We got songs in the next 10 minutes from Belinda Carlisle, Madonna, and this from the Rolling Stones.

where the hits keep coming back. Here's something for you to sing along to from the 80s.

0: a song where people changed one word of the title of that song, and yeah, you know how it is. You sort of do that sort of thing when you're young and impressionable, as you do. You're listening to Boomerang Radio. Coming up very shortly, we've got the latest in entertainment news. So if you want to be nosy and find out what somebody else is doing, that's coming up.
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0: You're listening to Boomerang Radio, where the hits keep coming back. And in today's entertainment news, we have got stories on Michael Sheen, Billy Ray Cyrus, and all about Strictly.
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2: Michael Sheen says being an actor could put him at a disadvantage on Celebrity Traitors because fellow contestants may assume he's good at pretending. The Welsh star joins names including Richard E. Grant, Maya Jama and Miranda Hart when the BBC series returns on Thursday. Sheen says he's a big fan of the show, while Grant admits he'd like to be chosen as a traitor for the chance to cause a little bit of mischief. Country singer Billy Ray Cyrus has said he's adjusting to a world without Dolly Parton and says he now refers to it as AD, meaning after Dolly. He was a close friend to the country superstar who died last month at the age of 80 following a brief battle with cancer. And the Royal Mint is launching a new set of Cluedo-themed 50p coins, and one lucky super sleuth could win a gold version worth over £2,000. Strictly champion Ellie Leach, who played Miss Scarlet on the stage, has inspected the new designs, which feature all six classic suspects and hidden micro details for collectors.
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0: Well, I've not been watching Strictly since it's come back on Saturday, but there's a lot of press about the presenters and one in particular. And I've not seen it, so I can't comment on it. Don't know what you think, or if you've actually seen it yourself, or whether you're watching it back on iPlayer and you haven't had a chance to watch back on it. I'm not going to spoil anything. And in fact, there's nothing to spoil really, apart from just to have a watch of it if you are going to, and just come to your own thoughts. Do you think the presenters are right or not? Have a think, go and see it, and then let me know.
1: Boomerang.
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0: Today's number twos at two. We give you two artists. You've got to guess what song's got to number two for them. We got Stevie Wonder and the Stranglers. That's after the news and weather at 2 o'clock.
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4: The suspects arrested over a potential terror plot near an RAF base used by the US are all British nationals, aged in their 20s and from London. The men were arrested in Welford, Gloucestershire in the early hours of Sunday, initially on suspicion of explosives offences and later terrorism. The Defence Secretary, Wes Streeting, has praised the police.
5: Behind the scenes and without recognition to keep our country safe. 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
4: Mayors will be given £100 million to fund a new scheme aimed at getting young people into apprenticeships. That's what the Chancellor, John Healey, has announced in his speech to the Labour Party conference. And Sir Rod Stewart has announced the final Encore tour. He says it will definitely be his last. The 81-year-old was forced to cut short his last tour in the US and Mexico this year due to a heart operation. That's the latest from Radio News Hub. I'm Tanita Sims.
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4: It's a fine and dry day with long spells of sunshine, but it'll turn hazy at times, staying dry for most, blustery showers.

You're listening to Boomerang Radio, where the hits keep coming back. Did you get the correct answers for today's number two? Is it two? Stevie Wonder and the Stranglers was the artist. What were the songs? It was Yesterday Me, Yesterday You, Yesterday, and Golden Brown, which you just heard as well from the Stranglers. If you got them right, well done. If you didn't, you can always try again tomorrow.

0: Good old Brucey. Glory days on Boomerang Radio. Our song's coming up. We have got Clout in just a moment. And also, we've got a big classic Ibiza tune, which, let's just face it, if I was to play it this afternoon, which I will in just a moment, you will start dancing. Or you'll start singing. One of the two. Let's see.
1: Boomerang.
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that's how you start singing or dancing, didn't it? Or even both. Mojo and Lady, it's bringing back memories of my little break I had towards the end of last week. And I just want to go back now. Really, really do want to go back. I'll tell you what, let's just have some of this, shall we?

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I'll be with you between 10 and midday every Sunday with County Matters, local news stories and events. Don't miss it.

0: love to you. Now, what we do every day, Monday to Friday, around about this time, around about 20 to 3, we do something called the Soul Spot. We play two soul classics and, you know, just to sort of get you in the mood, sort of like chilling out just a little bit. And if you're not sort of more sort of soul orientated, and we hope that, you know, when you listen to them, you think, ah, actually, that's quite good. That's coming up in just a moment here on Boomerang. Boomerang.
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Bobby Womack, but it's party time along with Richard Fields. I like your loving. That's your soul spot for today. Another two for you, same time tomorrow, around about 20 to 3 here on Boomerang. Now, this next song brings back the 90s a lot.

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0: in just a moment, and then after 3 o'clock, songs from Blue. We've also got ABBA, and in just a moment, we've got Climby Fisher.
1: Boomerang.
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4: The suspects arrested over a potential terror plot near an RAF base used by the US are all British nationals aged in their 20s. The men were arrested in Gloucestershire in the early hours of Sunday, initially on suspicion of explosives offences and later terrorism. Here's the Defence Secretary, Wes Streeting.
5: There is a live police investigation, and I can't provide much further detail than that which is reported. But I do want to say that our friendship with America is the closest alliance of any two nations on Earth, and we will always stand together.
4: Iran's London embassy says it categorically rejects it had any involvement. Evri has reportedly been hit with delays to deliveries across shops and post office branches nationwide. It comes as it rolls out changes to its collection network. And US actress Rachel Zegler will return to the West End next year for a Live in London concert residency. It's been described as unlike anything she's ever done before. That's the latest from Radio Newser. I'm Tanita Sims.
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4: Dry at first and turning chilly under clear skies this evening. Rain quickly moves into southeast England. Largely cloudy by the end of the night with lows of 10 degrees Celsius.

You're listening to Boomerang Radio, where the hits keep coming back near the 10 past 3 Monday afternoon. How's your day going? Hopefully it hasn't gone too slow. Had a few days off last week and come back yesterday. And I tell you what, Monday is very, very slow. It always is on the first day back at work, isn't it? You just wish you were still there, sit by the pool, you know, drinking whatever it is you're drinking. And, you know, it's just one of those things, really. But anyway, I'm sure the rest of the week is going to get a lot faster, as it always does, because we always mention the fact of how quickly your weeks go, and then it becomes into months and then years and

0: Now, if you're a long-time staffer of the show, you know we love giving you bits of sort of information and educate you, or the odd pub quiz and all that sort of stuff. Well, in ancient Greece, killing a dolphin could be punishable by death, and they were sacred, considered sacred to Apollo and Poseidon, and ancient Greek legal texts treated killing a dolphin as a religious crime, with its equivalent of like killing a person carrying the same capital punishment. There you go. So we all know that dolphins are very, very, they're very, very intelligent and that lot. And if you remember rightly, and if you've watched Hitchhiker's Guide to the Galaxy, thanks for all the fish.
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We never stop working at Boomerang Radio, mind you. We've not properly started yet. 1 year on and playing even more of the hits that keep coming back. Here's another one to prove it.

Looking ahead to this evening, Neil Clark is at 7 o'clock with his 70s at 7, 80s at 8, plus also what's happening all across Peterborough and Cambridgeshire, along with Lazy B at 9 o'clock with the Boomerang Late Show, just to sort of round off your day and sort of, what's the word? Sort of chill out. That's the word I'm looking for as well. And Paul Higgs is here at 4 o'clock with The Highway Home. 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

taking you from brunch to lunch. Join me, Joe Bailey, on a Monday and a Friday between 10 and 1 for 3 hours of conversation, music through the decades, some local what's-ons, and a few laughs thrown in along the way. Here on Boomerang Radio, where the hits keep coming back.

0: Now, there seems to be a certain country in the world that introduces, let's just say, different kinds of competitions. All I'm going to mention is Finland, and you can find out what they've invented in a little while here on Boomerang.
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Now, earlier on here on Boomerang, we mentioned about a certain country who's introduced, you know, just say different competitions in the world. The Finns must get really bored in the winter because Finland has introduced, due to the world, to competitive wife carrying. You've got mobile phone throwing and hobby horsing, but now they bring in you heavy metal knitting world championships. 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
2: A household recycling centre in Peterborough was forced to close after a fire broke out over the weekend. Crews from Cambridgeshire Fire and Rescue were called to the household recycling centre in Fengate in Peterborough on Saturday morning. The fire had reportedly affected one skip and it's believed it was accidental. Crews from Stanground, Dogsthorpe and the North Roaming Fire Engine responded. Wearing breathing apparatus, firefighters used hose reels to extinguish the fire, which was affecting a skip, before returning to their stations by 1 p.m. More than 20 people have been fined after they were caught fly tipping next to charity donation banks. The rubbish was found in the recycling bank area in the Campbell Morrison's car park outside Home Bargains. The site has been a hotspot for repeated dumping of unwanted items being left next to the banks when they were full. Items including vacuum cleaners, TVs, mattresses, furniture and child seats, none of which could be recycled there. The charity banks have now been removed. South Cambridgeshire District Council's Envirocrimes Enforcement Team has taken action, issuing 24 fixed penalty notices for fly tipping, littering and duty of care. 11 cases are continuing to be investigated. A hospice in Milton has been praised for its exceptional care by the High Sheriff of Cambridgeshire during a recent visit. Francis Burkett, the High Sheriff of Cambridgeshire, visited East Anglia's Children's Hospice in Milton to present certificates of appreciation to long-serving staff and volunteers. He was joined by his wife Jo and Jonathan Jelly, MBE, during the visit, which included a tour of the care floor and meetings with children, families and staff. Each is widely known and highly regarded as one of the very best organisations in our county, doing so much for children and families across Cambridgeshire. And in local sport, both of our local sides were in action Saturday. Peterborough United interim manager Ryan Harding was hoping for his second win with the squad after a win midweek against Colchester in the EFL Trophy. However, the Posh lost by a 1-0 against Stockport County. Kyle Wootton scored the only goal of the game. Meanwhile, after their 4-1 win away to Gillingham last Tuesday in the Cup, Cambridge United managed to scrape a point against AFC Wimbledon at the Abbey Stadium in League One. The U's left it late to equalise in injury time. Both teams return to action on Saturday.
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2: A clear evening across Peterborough and Cambridgeshire before cloud thickens to bring some light showers and lows of 12 degrees overnight. Tomorrow will start damp in places, but again, plenty of sunshine. Highs of 25 degrees. And that's the latest from the Boomerang Radio Newsroom. I'm Tom Green.
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Daryl Hall, John Oates, it's Paul Higgs with you on the Highway Home. Of course, Pete T was his last show on Friday, so if you missed it, that was his final show. Pete T has handed over the baton to me. He's been doing the Highway Home since it started, so I'm going to carry it on. Hopefully, do you proud. Traffic and travel, we have your entertainment news coming up as well, your latest sports news, all the usual features, plus if you love singing along to the radio, music like this. Karaoke will be here 5:30. A safe space for you to sing your heart out. Aretha Franklin, this is Respect. What you-

0: brings back memories of travelling up to summer camp in the back of my parents' Austin Allegro back in 1984. George Michael, that is Careless Whisper, playing here on the Highway Home. It's Boomerang Radio, 20 past four. Let's catch up with your first traffic and travel bulletin this Monday evening with Sean.
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2: With Mick George, helping you skip the jams and the waste.
3: In Cambridge, Newmarket Road inbound, looking heavy towards the retail park. Busy but moving for the M11 and the A1M. Usual busy hotspots too for Huntingdon for the A141 inbound. Not seeing issues into March in for Ely. Busy but moving for the A15 into Peterborough. Expect delays for the Queensgate roundabout where lane restrictions are in place. Heading into Wisbeach, usual busy traffic on the approach towards the Elmhall roundabout. And at Little Downham, Black Bank Road's got temporary lights in place between Little Downham and Wisbeach Road at Littleport. And taking a look on public transport, no issues to report. And that's the latest on Cambridge's roads. For Boomerang Radio, I'm Sean Moore.
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Sam and Dave and Soul Man. Now, you know when you're looking for a house and the estate agent says that this particular house needs extensive modernisation? You know, it must be bad. The house in Nottinghamshire, it's going up for auction for £75,000. It's going up for auction tomorrow, I think. It's on Rightmove. And the house, there's pictures of the house, it's like something from a horror movie. The bathroom, have you seen The Candyman? Looks like something from that. And in one of the bedrooms, there is a child's doll just stood there in the corner. All the floorboards are creaking. You need a torch to look around the property. The wallpaper is falling off. It is in a heck of a state. It is a station, a former station building in Nottinghamshire. It's like one of them properties where, you know, the estate agent says it needs modernisation, but the priest said he can do it on Tuesday. You know, is that bad? There's no one wood chain. Although there is a strange noise coming from the cellar. But yeah, if you want it, £75,000, go on Rightmove. You can get it tomorrow.

0: killer. Adamski and Seal playing here on Boomerang Radio. Just coming up to 20 to 5. Let's catch up with the latest on the roads.
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2: With Mick George, helping you skip the jams and the waste.
3: In Cambridge, it's looking busy for Newmarket Road inbound towards the retail park. Usual busy traffic too, heading in towards the Great Barford Bypass. Slow moving eastbound before the Black Cat roundabout. Usual busy traffic for Huntingdon for the A141. A47 Wisbeach Bypass, busy on the approach towards the Elmhall roundabout. Peterborough, usual delays inbound for the A15. It's busy too for the Nene Parkway. And a check on public transport. No issues to report. And that's the latest on Cambridge's roads for Boomerang Radio. I'm Sean Moore.
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Mamas and the Papas playing here on Boomerang Radio. Now, in these uncertain times, there's a doctor that's gone through all the items that we need in a doomsday first aid kit. Yes, so if anything happens, anything kicks off, we need a doomsday first aid kit. And basically, everything that she's listed in the first aid kit is the same thing you'd find in any first aid kit across the country, apart from oral rehydration sachets. I mean, let's face it, if you haven't got them, a bottle of alcohol would do, surely, wouldn't it? Keep you going for 5 minutes at least. Anyway, the world's going to end, you might as well get drunk. And another thing, where do you actually put the first aid kit in the first place? Because if you're anything like me, if anything happens at home, it's like, where's the first aid kit? Well, I don't know, you had it lost. It's just like, we need a list to tell us where the first aid kit is in the first place. Then probably we'll need a list to tell us where the list is. This has been Boomerang Radio. This is Heart. This is Petrol.

0: Just coming up to 5 o'clock, your local news and weather next. But first of all, Sean, what's it like out on the roads?
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2: With Mick George, helping you skip the jams and the waste.
3: In Cambridge, it's looking busy for Newmarket Road inbound towards the retail park. Usual busy traffic too, heading in towards the Great Barford Bypass. Slow moving eastbound before the Black Cat roundabout. Usual busy traffic for Huntingdon for the A141. A47 Wisbeach Bypass, busy on the approach towards the Elmhall roundabout. Peterborough, usual delays inbound for the A15. It's busy too for the Nene Parkway. The check on public transport. No issues to report. And that's the latest on Cambridge's roads for Boomerang Radio. I'm Sean Moore.
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2: A household recycling centre in Peterborough was forced to close after a fire broke out over the weekend. Crews from Cambridgeshire Fire and Rescue were called to the household recycling centre in Fengate in Peterborough on Saturday morning. The fire had reportedly affected one skip and it's believed it was accidental. Crews from Stanground, Dogsthorpe and the North Roaming Fire Engine responded. Wearing breathing apparatus, firefighters used hose reels to extinguish the fire, which was affecting a skip, before returning to their stations by 1 p.m. More than 20 people have been fined after they were caught fly tipping next to charity donation banks. The rubbish was found in the recycling bank area in the Campbell Morrison's car park outside Home Bargains. The site has been a hotspot for repeated dumping of unwanted items being left next to the banks when they were full. Items including vacuum cleaners, TVs, mattresses, furniture and child seats, none of which could be recycled there. The charity banks have now been removed. South Cambridgeshire District Council's Envirocrimes Enforcement Team has taken action, issuing 24 fixed penalty notices for fly tipping, littering and duty of care. 11 cases are continuing to be investigated. A hospice in Milton has been praised for its exceptional care by the High Sheriff of Cambridgeshire during a recent visit. Francis Burkett, the High Sheriff of Cambridgeshire, visited East Anglia's Children's Hospice in Milton to present certificates of appreciation to long-serving staff and volunteers. He was joined by his wife Jo and Jonathan Jelly, MBE, during the visit, which included a tour of the care floor and meetings with children, families and staff. Each is widely known and highly regarded as one of the very best organisations in our county, doing so much for children and families across Cambridgeshire. And in local sport, both of our local sides were in action Saturday. Peterborough United interim manager Ryan Harding was hoping for his second win with the squad after a win midweek against Colchester in the EFL Trophy. However, the Posh lost by a goal to nil against Stockport County. Kyle Wootton scored the only goal of the game. Meanwhile, after their 4-1 win away to Gillingham last Tuesday in the Cup, Cambridge United managed to scrape a point against AFC Wimbledon at the Abbey Stadium in League One. The U's left it late to equalise in injury time. Both teams return to action on Saturday.
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2: A clear evening across Peterborough and Cambridgeshire before cloud thickens to bring some light showers and lows of 12 degrees overnight. Tomorrow will start damp in places, but again, plenty of sunshine. Highs of 25 degrees. And that's the latest from the Boomerang Radio Newsroom. I'm Tom Green.
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you. 10 sharp playing here on Boomerang Radio, just coming up to 5:15. You want to win yourself 50 quid. Bits and Pieces is on the way. And then after your latest sport at 5:30, brand new feature if you love singing onto the radio, karaoke. That is coming up. Right now, though, bit of hot stuff. It's Donna Summer.

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2: So every weekday we give you three opportunities to play Bits and Pieces with our friends at Apple Home Improvements to win yourself a bit of extra cash. 50 quid up for grabs, basically a tenner a song. If you can identify the five songs from five different decades inside just a few seconds.
0: Bits and Pieces.

0: So how are you getting on so far? Well, if you can identify all five songs, title and artist, from that short clip, then you can win yourself £50. We have had four of the correct answers so far. If you've not heard them, grab a pen now, make a note. We have had Joe South's Games People Play from the 60s, Edwin Starr's Happy Radio from the 1970s, Shalimar, There It Is from the 80s, and Mika's Grace Kelly from the early 2000s. That means one song left to guess from the 1990s. But what is it?
1: Bits and Pieces.

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3: Slow moving in Cambridge for Trumpington Road on the High Street, seeing delays there of around 10 minutes. Newmarket Road, slow inbound towards the retail park, delays of around 10 minutes there. Usual busy traffic too, heading into Huntingdon for the A141. Peterborough, the A15 inbound, busy but moving. Usual delays too for the Neen Parkway. A47, usual delays too for Elm Hall Road on the approach for the Elm Hall roundabout. A check on to public transport, no issues to report. And that's the latest on Cambridge's roads. For Boomerang Radio, I'm Sean Moore.
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2: A household recycling centre in Peterborough was forced to close after a fire broke out over the weekend. Crews from Cambridgeshire Fire and Rescue were called to the household recycling centre in Fengate in Peterborough on Saturday morning. The fire had reportedly affected one skip and it's believed it was accidental. Crews from Stanground, Dogsthorpe and the North Roaming Fire Engine responded. Wearing breathing apparatus, firefighters used hose reels to extinguish the fire, which was affecting a skip, before returning to their stations by 1 p.m. More than 20 people have been fined after they were caught fly-tipping next to charity donation banks. The rubbish was found in the recycling bank area in the Camborne Morrison's car park outside Home Bargains. The site has been a hotspot for repeated dumping of unwanted items being left next to the banks when they were full. Items including vacuum cleaners, TVs, mattresses, furniture and child seats, none of which could be recycled there. The charity banks have now been removed. South Cambridgeshire District Council's Envirocrimes Enforcement Team has taken action, issuing 24 fixed penalty notices for fly-tipping, littering and duty of care. 11 cases are continuing to be investigated. A hospice in Milton has been praised for its exceptional care by the High Sheriff of Cambridgeshire during a recent visit. Francis Burkett, the High Sheriff of Cambridgeshire, visited East Anglia's Children's Hospice in Milton to present certificates of appreciation to long-serving staff and volunteers. He was joined by his wife Jo and Jonathan Jelly, MBE, during the visit, which included a tour of the care floor and meetings with children, families and staff. Each is widely known and highly regarded as one of the very best organisations in our county, doing so much for children and families across Cambridgeshire. And in local sport, both of our local sides were in action Saturday. Peterborough United interim manager Ryan Harding was hoping for his second win with the squad after a win midweek against Colchester in the EFL Trophy. However, the Posh lost by a goal to nil against Stockport County. Kyle Wootton scored the only goal of the game. Meanwhile, after their 4-1 win away to Gillingham last Tuesday in the Cup, Cambridge United managed to scrape a point against AFC Wimbledon at the Abbey Stadium in League One. The U's left it late to equalise in injury time. Both teams return to action on Saturday.
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2: A clear evening across Peterborough and Cambridgeshire before cloud thickens to bring some light showers and lows of 12 degrees overnight. Tomorrow will start damp in places, but again, plenty of sunshine. Highs of 25 degrees. And that's the latest from the Boomerang Radio Newsroom. I'm Tom Green.
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4: Northern Ireland take on Hungary tonight in the UEFA Nations League. Here's boss Michael O'Neill.
5: They're a higher ranked team, so we can't get away from that. I think they've got some very good players. I think they're maybe a team a little bit in transition a little bit as well.
4: They have been hit with a bit of a blow as Dan Ballard will miss at least three matches after the Sunderland defender's hamstring injury. England will begin the next phase of their World Cup preparations without Joss Butler after the former captain was ruled out of the forthcoming tour of Pakistan. Butler injured his hamstring mid-innings against Sri Lanka at Headingley last week. Former Yorkshire and England all-rounder and Huddersfield defender Ken Taylor has died at age 91. Taylor won seven championship titles between 1959 and 1968 with Yorkshire. An Olympic gold medalist Katie Marchant has announced her retirement from elite cycling. The 33-year-old mum of two walks away as a reigning Olympic champion in the women's team sprint after taking gold.
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0: Right, just after 5:30, brand new feature to the highway home. 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

0: That is a song you can absolutely belt out. Summer Sun, Texas. Before that, it was Doctor and the Medics, Spirit in the Sky. Karaoke done and dusted. We'll do it again tomorrow here on Boomerang Radio, just after 5:30. Right now, though, let's catch up with your latest traffic and travel with Sean.
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2: With Mick George, helping you skip the jams and the waste.
3: Slow moving in Cambridge for Trumpington Road on the High Street, seeing delays there of around 10 minutes. Newmarket Road, slow inbound towards the retail park, delays of around 10 minutes there. Usual busy traffic too, heading into Huntingdon for the A141. Peterborough, the A15 inbound, busy but moving. Usual delays too for the Neame Parkway. A47, usual delays too for Elm Hall Road on the approach for the Elm Hall roundabout. A check on to public transport, no issues to report. And that's the latest on Cambridge Roads. 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

Sweet Caroline from Neil Diamond. This is Boomerang Radio. It's Paul with you. I'm brand new to Drive Time here every week, Monday to Friday until 7 o'clock. And of course, I'm going to play this for you. I'm going to play this for everybody who doesn't like Mondays.

She wants to play with the toys a while. And school's out early, and soon we'll be learning. And the lesson today is how.

0: Thousand Years. That is Christina Perry here on The Highway Home. Your latest local news at 6 o'clock is on the way. But first, Sean's going to tell us what it's like out on the roads.
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3: Slow moving in Cambridge for Trumpington Road on the High Street. Seen delays there of around 10 minutes. Newmarket Road, slow inbound towards the retail park. Delays of around 10 minutes there. Usual busy traffic too, heading into Huntingdon for the A141. Peterborough, the A15 inbound, busy but moving. Usual delays too for the Neam Parkway. A47, usual delays too for Elmhall Road. On the approach for the Elmhall roundabout, a check onto public transport. No issues to report. And that's the latest on Cambridge Roads for Boomerang Radio. I'm Sean Moore.
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1: A household recycling centre in Peterborough was forced to close after a fire broke out over the weekend. Crews from Cambridgeshire Fire and Rescue were called to the household recycling centre in Fengate in Peterborough on Saturday morning. The fire had reportedly affected one skip and it's believed it was accidental. Crews from Stanground, Dogsthorpe and the North Roaming Fire Engine responded. Wearing breathing apparatus, firefighters used hose reels to extinguish the fire, which was affecting a skip, before returning to their stations by 1 p.m. More than 20 people have been fined after they were caught fly-tipping next to charity donation banks. The rubbish was found in the recycling bank area in the Camborne Morrison's car park outside Home Bargains. The site has been a hotspot for repeated dumping of unwanted items being left next to the banks when they were full. Items including vacuum cleaners, TVs, mattresses, furniture and child seats, none of which could be recycled there. The charity banks have now been removed. South Cambridgeshire District Council's Envirocrimes Enforcement Team has taken action, issuing 24 fixed penalty notices for fly-tipping, littering and duty of care. 11 cases are continuing to be investigated. A hospice in Milton has been praised for its exceptional care by the High Sheriff of Cambridgeshire during a recent visit. Francis Burkett, the High Sheriff of Cambridgeshire, visited East Anglia's Children's Hospice in Milton to present certificates of appreciation to long-serving staff and volunteers. He was joined by his wife Jo and Jonathan Jelly, MBE, during the visit, which included a tour of the care floor and meetings with children, families and staff. Each is widely known and highly regarded as one of the very best organisations in our county, doing so much for children and families across Cambridgeshire. And in local sport, both of our local sides were in action Saturday. Peterborough United interim manager Ryan Harding was hoping for his second win with the squad after a win midweek against Colchester in the EFL Trophy. However, the Posh lost by a goal to nil against Stockport County. Kyle Wootton scored the only goal of the game. Meanwhile, after their 4-1 win away to Gillingham last Tuesday in the Cup, Cambridge United managed to scrape a point against AFC Wimbledon at the Abbey Stadium in League One. The U's left it late to equalise in injury time. Both teams return to action on Saturday.
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1: A clear evening across Peterborough and Cambridgeshire before cloud thickens to bring some light showers and lows of 12 degrees overnight. Tomorrow will start damp in places, but again, plenty of sunshine. Highs of 25 degrees. And that's the latest from the Boomerang Radio Newsroom. I'm Tom Green.
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2: With Mick George, helping you skip the jams and the waste.
3: Slow moving in Cambridge for Trumpington Road and the High Street. Seen delays there of around 10 minutes. Newmarket Road, slow inbound towards the retail park. Delays of around 10 minutes there. Usual busy traffic too, heading into Huntingdon for the A141. Peterborough, the A15 inbound, busy but moving. Usual delays too for the Nean Parkway. A47, usual delays too for Elmhall Road. On the approach for the Elmhall Road. Roundabout, a check onto public transport, no issues to report. And that's the latest on Cambridge's roads. For Boomerang Radio, I'm Sean Moore.
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0: Were you ever Rick Rolls? Remember this internet prank that was doing the rounds a few years ago where you clicked on the link that might be, I don't know, kittens. So you click on the kittens link and then Rick Astley would pop up with his music video, Never Gonna Give You Up. It was called Rick Rolling. Were you ever Rick Rolled? Whatever happened to Rick Rolling? Need to bring it back again. Right, just coming to 6:30. Let's catch up with your latest news across Peterborough and Cambridge.
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2: A household recycling centre in Peterborough was forced to close after a fire broke out over the weekend. Crews from Cambridgeshire Fire and Rescue were called to the household recycling centre in Fengate in Peterborough on Saturday morning. The fire had reportedly affected one skip and it's believed it was accidental. Crews from Stanground, Dogsthorpe and the North Roaming Fire Engine responded. Wearing breathing apparatus, firefighters used hose reels to extinguish the fire, which was affecting a skip, before returning to their stations by 1 p.m. More than 20 people have been fined after they were caught fly-tipping next to charity donation banks. The rubbish was found in the recycling bank area in the Campbell Morrison's car park outside Home Bargains. The site has been a hotspot for repeated dumping of unwanted items being left next to the banks when they were full. Items including vacuum cleaners, TVs, mattresses, furniture and child seats, none of which could be recycled there. The charity banks have now been removed. South Cambridgeshire District Council's Envirocrimes Enforcement Team has taken action, issuing 24 fixed penalty notices for fly-tipping, littering and duty of care. 11 cases are continuing to be investigated. A hospice in Milton has been praised for its exceptional care by the High Sheriff of Cambridgeshire during a recent visit. Francis Burkett, the High Sheriff of Cambridgeshire, visited East Anglia's Children's Hospice in Milton to present certificates of appreciation to long-serving staff and volunteers. He was joined by his wife Jo and Jonathan Jelly, MBE, during the visit, which included a tour of the care floor and meetings with children, families and staff. Each is widely known and highly regarded as one of the very best organisations in our county, doing so much for children and families across Cambridgeshire. And in local sport, both of our local sides were in action Saturday. Peterborough United interim manager Ryan Harding was hoping for his second win with the squad after a win midweek against Colchester in the EFL Trophy. However, the Posh lost by a 0-0 against Stockport County. Kyle Wootton scored the only goal of the game. Meanwhile, after their 4-1 win away to Gillingham last Tuesday in the Cup, Cambridge United managed to scrape a point against AFC Wimbledon at the Abbey Stadium in League One. The U's left it late to equalise in injury time. Both teams return to action on Saturday.
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2: A clear evening across Peterborough and Cambridgeshire before cloud thickens to bring some light showers and lows of 12 degrees overnight. Tomorrow will start damp in places, but again, plenty of sunshine. Highs of 25 degrees. And that's the latest from the Boomerang Radio Newsroom. I'm Tom Green.
0: Of course, the Traitor starts on Wednesday. There's got to be some Traitors news in the entertainment world.
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4: Taylor Swift won the Video of the Year award as she became the most decorated artist in history of the MTV Video Music Awards. The 36-year-old, who was previously tied with Beyoncé on 30 VMA gongs, took home the night's top award for The Fate of Ophelia. Swift also received the first award for Artist Director and Best Direction for Opalite. Catherine Zeta-Jones says it was very special to film in her hometown of Swansea for the first time. She says that it helped so much to use her Welsh accent in the role. The 37-year-old actress stars in a new thriller series as Jackie Price. Kill Jackie was set and filmed in Spain, Portugal and England, as well as Wales. And Sir Rod Stewart has announced the final Encore tour. He says this one will definitely be his last. It comes after the 81-year-old was forced to cut short his One Last Time farewell tour in the US and Mexico earlier this year due to a heart operation.
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0: Dionne Warwick, Heartbreaker here on Boomerang Radio. Now, in the fire service, if you work in the fire service here in the UK, is there a height limit? I ask that question because over in America, there's a woman that's just become the world's shortest fire woman. She stands at 4'10" tall. I suppose there's got to be advantages to being of shorter stature. You can get in places perhaps larger firefighters can't get into, but she's not the shortest. There is a fireman who is 4'2" tall. I never realised fire suits would come in that size. Right, your traffic and travel, 20 to 7.
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3: Slow moving in Cambridge for Trumpington Road on the High Street, seeing delays there of around 10 minutes. Newmarket Road, slow inbound towards the retail park, delays of around 10 minutes there. Usual busy traffic too, heading into Huntingdon for the A141. Peterborough, the A15 inbound, busy but moving. Usual delays too for the Neen Parkway. A47, usual delays too for Elmhall Road on the approach for the Elmhall Hall roundabout. A check onto public transport. No issues to report. And that's the latest on Cambridge's roads for Boomerang Radio. I'm Sean Moore.
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The Resurrection, Shuffle Ashton Gardner and Duke here on the Highway Home. Now, Corin Bailey Rae just about to play her next. It's like, I saw her on the playlist and I thought, whatever happened to Corin Bailey Rae? So I've looked it up and honestly, I wish they hadn't. It's really sad. So she released Put Your Records On in 2006, an album, self-titled album, pretty much straight after, but then her husband died and she's pretty much disappeared from the music industry. She's had a couple of albums since. Recently, she's released a picture book adaptation of Put Your Records On, and she's embarking on a 20-year tour of breakout music. So she is kind of making a comeback, but it is quite sad. Hopefully we will hear of her again. Corin Bailey Rae, let's Put Your Records On.

0: Oasis, Stand Back in Anger. I sat in for Dave Price last week on for the last couple of days. And one of the number twos at two that we did was Oasis and Wonderwall, which was kept off the top spot by Robson and Jerome, of all people. Who was buying records back in 1995? Yeah, all right, I was. Yeah, I didn't buy Oasis and Wonderwall at the time, but that's not the point. Robson and Jerome, really? Anyway, that is it. There is no more for The Highway Home. We'll do it all again tomorrow from 4 o'clock. Neil Clark is the other side of the news at 7, with the 70s at 7, and your 80s at 8, whatever you're doing. Enjoy your Monday evening. Catch you back here, as I say, 4 o'clock tomorrow. Before we go to the latest news at 7, let's have a final look at your traffic and travel for this Monday evening.
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3: Slow moving in Cambridge for Trumpington Road on the High Street, seeing delays there of around 10 minutes. Newmarket Road, slow inbound towards the retail park, delays of around 10 minutes there. Usual busy traffic too, heading into Huntingdon for the A141. Peterborough, the A15 inbound, busy but moving. Usual delays too for the Neen Parkway. A47, usual delays too for Elmhall Road on the approach for the Elmhall roundabout. A check onto public transport, no issues to report. And that's the latest on Cambridge's roads. For Boomerang Radio, I'm Sean Moore.
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0: debt relief order but didn't submit the application, being encouraged to see if they could get a refund. The insolvency service says thousands of customers are still owed money. And SpaceX's Starship rocket has splashed down in the Pacific Ocean. That's the latest from Radio News Hub. I'm Grace McIntosh.
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0: South of the UK turning cloudy with scattered showers, mainly across the southeast. Northern areas will be dry with clear spells, lows of 10 degrees Celsius.
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6: As always. Right then, it's 7 o'clock, the 70s at 7, and we've lined up five absolutely banging tunes from the decade that never knew the meaning of too much.

Thelma Houston, the Glory Gaynor, Neil Clark. It's the evening show on Boomerang Radio. And back in the 70s, when everything smelt faintly of vinyl and ambition, Sony dropped the very first Walkman in 1979. Suddenly, you could take your music with you, and half the country started walking around thinking they were in their own film. Proper game changer.

0: Yvonne Ellman and 3 Degrees. Just a little fact for you. The 3 Degrees were once dubbed Prince Charles's favourite group after performing at his 30th birthday bash. Not bad going, I think. Most bands only get a cake. Now, brace yourself for a bit of pure 80s swagger. It's bold, it's bouncy, and it struts in wearing a grin you can actually hear. Wham are about to remind you exactly why they owned the decade. I'm Your Man is on the way.
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Delilah, Tom Jones. Oh, yes. Can't be a bit of Tom Jones, can you? All right, party people. Look, time to get your groove on because we are prepping the trifle, blowing up the balloons and giving the vinyl a proper spin. Now, Boomerang Radio turns one on Saturday, the 31st of October, and you're all invited. Every single one of you. It's a full-on, feel-good party weekend. Gary Champion kicks things off on the weekend breakfast, and John Wilson wraps it up on the Sunday night with those smooth, soft rock power ballads. So get ready. It's Boomerang's first birthday weekender, Saturday the 31st of October and Sunday the 1st of November. 2 days of pure party vibes and maybe a cheeky slice of trifle too. That's if I haven't beaten you to it. Oh, yes. I'm going to do that, all right. I do love trifle.

0: Alicia Keys, Empire State of Mind, Part 2, Broken Down. Lovely. Now get yourself ready for a proper nostalgia-soaked night out. The Manor reunion is back. The DJs, Skip, Stewart, Steve Walsh and Mickey Moore, bringing the classics exactly how you remember them. It's all happening at the Manor Leisure Centre, Station Road, Whittlesea. Doors open at 7.30 and the show kicks off at 8pm. And it runs till late, Saturday the 24th of October, and it's all in aid of the Hospital at Home charity. So you get the tunes, you get the memories, and you're doing a bit of good at the same time. Big night coming.
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What do you think it is? I bet you don't know. He's on the way. And a quick shout out to Dave in Whittlesea. He's listening whilst trying to sort out the spare room, which he says currently looks like a charity shop which has just exploded. Have you seen this studio, Dave? Yeah, I think this studio is a little bit more of a charity shop than your spare room. Anyway, he says... he says that the music's keeping him sane, and he's asked if we can keep the feel-good stuff coming. Well, consider it done.

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1: Oh, okay. Knock it on the head, Neil. Knock it on the head. What do you think it is? I bet you don't know. It's something you can hold, but it does most of the work for you. Something you can hold, but it does most of the work for you. What do you think it is? I bet you don't know.
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5: Defence Secretary Wes Streeting has praised the emergency service response to the RAF Fairford incident.
6: We're acutely aware that the events at RAF Fairford have caused considerable disruption to the local community and also wider public concern. What we can say at this stage is that the response of our policing, counter-terrorism policing and security services has been exemplary.
5: That was Mr. Streeting speaking after a COBRA meeting chaired by the Prime Minister earlier. Five men arrested over the potential terror plot have been released on bail. Shabana Mahmood says the UK must restart a scheme to resettle refugees in the UK.

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3: South of the UK turning cloudy with scattered showers, mainly across the southeast. Northern areas will be dry with clear spells, lows of 10 degrees Celsius.
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5: Okay, settle in and get ready because we're about to open the door to a decade that didn't just make music, it made moments. It's the 80s at 8, five songs from all from one glorious neon-soaked decade. Big choruses, big hair, big everything. Let's start off with Starship. Nothing's going to stop us now. Boomerang Radio.

Neutron Dance, Pointless Sisters. In 1982, the world watched as the first artificial heart patient, Barney Clark, began his brave and very public journey. It wasn't just medical history, it was a human courage on display, day by day, with millions quietly willing him on. One of those moments where the decade reminding us just how fragile and how determined people can be. Unfortunately, Barney Clark died just 112 days later on March the 23rd, 1983.

0: five banging tunes from the 80s. Madonna, Like a Virgin. Now, what do you think it is? I bet you don't know. You've had time to think about it. It's something you can hold, but it does most of the work for you. What do you think it is? Sandra in March says, is it an electric whisk? Mine nearly took off last week. Kevin from Ramsey says, a TV remote. Does that count as doing the work? Maybe your fingers. Lynn in Whittlesey, a leaf blower, because mine definitely has a mind of its own. I had one. And I blew it up. The answer is a hairdryer.
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The Beach Boys here on the evening show. Neil Clark, Boomerang Radio. Now, for all those crate diggers, collectors, and anyone who still gets a flutter when they smell old vinyl. Oh, yeah, I do. Oh, that smell of vinyl. This one's for you. The Huntingdon Record Fair is happening on Saturday, the 31st of October, at the Commemoration Hall in Huntingdon. Whatever you're after, pop, rock, indies, 80s, reggae, all the bits you didn't know you needed, it'll be there waiting for you to discover it. And bring yourself your wish list and maybe a bigger bag than you think you needed. I think you're going to need a big car, I think. Beautiful South. I need a little

0: 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Something fun is about to roll down the track. It's catchy, it's bouncy, and once it starts, you cannot sit still. A certain dance craze is warming up in the sidings. Little Eva, getting ready with the Locomotion, coming up next.
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she sung this, Emotions. Neil Clark on The Evening Show. Now, here's a proper bizarre one for you. In the 80s, scientists discovered a jellyfish that can technically live forever. It could be a breakthrough for humans. You never know. The Turritopsis dawnii jellyfish can revert itself back to its youth stage when it gets injured or stressed, basically hitting a biological reset button. Now, isn't that great that a jellyfish can do that and live a bit longer? Nature's very own, nope, let's start again creature. Certainly is. I want one. I want one of

0: Sailor.
1: Girls, girls, girls, girls, girls. Boom. Well, that's it. That's me wrapped up for tonight. Thanks for hanging out. Always brilliant having you along. I'm back on Tuesday night at 7, so make sure you drop in for more tunes, chat, and the usual bits and bobs. 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
5: US President Donald Trump says he's surprised five suspects were released on bail over the suspected terror plot near RAF Fairford, which is used by the US. Following a COBRA meeting chaired by the Prime Minister, Defence Secretary Wes Streeting responded to questions about the decision.
6: The investigation remains ongoing. Of course, decisions around bail are operational decisions that are taken by the police and, where appropriate, the Crown Prosecution Service too. Those investigations remain live.
5: Shabana Mahmood says the UK will be opening safe and legal routes for refugees. The UK resettlement scheme will reopen immediately, with a quarter of those admitted to the UK under it expected to be Palestinians and women and girls from Afghanistan. And SpaceX's Starship rocket has splashed down in the Pacific Ocean earlier than planned after orbiting the Earth for about 3 hours. That's the latest from Radio News Hub. I'm Grace McIntosh.
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1 month ago today, I was happy as a lark. 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
3: Defence Secretary Wes Streeting has praised the emergency service response to the RAF Fairford incident.
4: We're acutely aware that the events at RAF Fairford have caused considerable disruptions to the local community and also wider public concern. What we can say at this stage is that the response of our policing, counter-terrorism policing and security services has been exemplary.
3: That was Mr. Streeting speaking after a COBRA meeting chaired by the Prime Minister earlier. Five men arrested over a potential terror plot near the base have been released on bail. Shabana Mahmood says the UK must restart a scheme to resettle refugees in the UK. The Home Secretary says the country must live up to its international obligations. And Victoria Beckham is going back to her musical roots. The Spice Girl has been pictured in the recording studio with her son, Cruz. That's the latest from Radio News Hub. I'm Grace McIntosh.
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3: South of the UK turning cloudy with scattered showers, mainly across the southeast. Northern areas will be dry with clear spells, lows of 10 degrees Celsius.

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4: Police say they're keeping an open mind and are considering every possible angle over the suspected terror plot near an RAF base. Five men arrested on suspicion of terror offences have been released on bail. Defence Secretary Wes Streeting has praised the emergency service response.
5: We're acutely aware that the events at RAF Fairford have caused considerable disruptions to the local community and also wider public concern. What we can say at this stage is that the response of our policing, counter-terrorism policing and security services has been exemplary.
4: Mayors will be given £100 million to fund a new scheme aimed at getting young people into apprenticeships. Chancellor John Healey says the scheme will help to reindustrialise Britain. And Northern Ireland were left frustrated in a 0-0 draw at home to Hungary in their opening Group B2 game of the Nations League. That's the latest from Radio News Hub. I'm Grace McIntosh.
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4: Patchy drizzle will quickly spread northwards with winds in the west. Very warm in the south with sunny spells by the afternoon, highs of 24 degrees Celsius.

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4: US President Donald Trump says he's surprised five suspects were released on bail over the suspected terror plot near RAF Fairford, which is used by the US. Following a COBRA meeting chaired by the Prime Minister, Defence Secretary Wes Streeting responded to questions about the decision.
5: Decisions around bail are operational decisions that are taken by the police and, where appropriate, the Crown Prosecution Service too. Those investigations remain live.
4: Home Secretary Shabana Mahmood says the UK will be opening safe and legal routes for refugees. The UK resettlement scheme will reopen immediately. Nicola Sturgeon will teach women around the world how to lead under pressure. The former Scottish First Minister is launching a masterclass next year. And SpaceX's Starship rocket has splashed down in the Pacific Ocean earlier than planned after orbiting the Earth for about 3 hours. That's the latest from Radio News Hub. I'm Grace McIntosh.
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4: Patchy drizzle will quickly spread northwards with winds in the west. Very warm in the south with sunny spells by the afternoon, highs of 24 degrees Celsius.

0: Non-stop Boomerang, where the hits continue coming back. 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
4: Police say they're keeping an open mind and are considering every possible angle over the suspected terror plot near an RAF base. Five men arrested on suspicion of terror offence have been released on bail. The Defence Secretary Wes Streeting has praised the emergency response from the incident in Gloucestershire on Sunday.
5: We're acutely aware that the events at RAF Fairford have caused considerable disruptions to the local community and also wider public concern. What we can say at this stage is that the response of our policing, counter-terrorism policing and security services has been exemplary.
4: Former World Snooker champion Graham Dott's due to be sentenced late after being found guilty of sexually abusing two primary school-aged children. People who paid a fee for a debt relief order but did not submit the application have been encouraged to see if they can get a refund. And Northern Ireland, the top of Group B2 in the Nations League, find their goalless draw against Hungary in Belfast. Tonight, Scotland take on Switzerland and England, the Czech Republic. That's the latest from Radio News Hub. I'm Jules Eastbridge.
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